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Frankie in Hollywood, Duran Duran in Rio, or Wham in Heaven. It all adds up to 80s heaven, and you can snatch a slice of it this Thursday evening between 7 and 9 p.m. as we go back to the 80s with me, Tony Francis. We'll have the Twin Spin, Tony's 12-inch, and the Charles Choice, as well as 2 hours of great music from the best decade ever, right here on 88.6 Island Radio.

0: of Lunchtime Madness. 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Where even I don't know what's coming next. And just to keep things interesting, there's the odd theme show thrown in too. You never know what you're gonna get. 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

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Including two tracks from this month's album of the month, a brand new soulful house promo on the House of Grooveline and three tracks back to back from a band or artist of your choice on the 3-play. That's Grooveline, Tuesday afternoons at 4 with a second chance to listen on Sunday nights at 10. Right here on Island Radio 88.6. 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

0: Morning, how are you? I hope you're well. It's Wednesday the 2nd of September and you're listening to Morning Report with me, Grace McIntosh. Here's what we've got coming up.
1: We know that it can cost families hundreds of pounds a year, particularly if they're in high school, with shoes and blazers and coats, and it is a real cost of living problem for people.
0: It's the start of a new school year in England and Wales, and for parents it can be a very expensive time.
2: First time I've done it, first time I've actually been to see it, so it's like a whole new experience, but it's so funny.
0: Could this be the most bizarre event of the year? Well, I'll let you be the judge of that as we hear more about Bank Holiday Monday's World Gravy Wrestling Championships. And a cult classic is back 27 years on from the original.
3: No magic is stronger than sisterhood.
0: Yes, Sandra Bullock reunites with her on-screen sister Nicole Kidman for Practical Magic 2. And how's the weather shaping up today? Well, showers or longer spells of rain will move eastwards across many central areas, but it will remain dry in the far north and far southeast, so you're lucky if you are there, and we'll have highs of 21 degrees Celsius. Firstly, let's get today's top stories with Frankie.
4: Andy Burnham faces his first Prime Minister's questions today. He set out his plans for government yesterday, blaming the legacy of Margaret Thatcher, the austerity era and Brexit for decades of slow growth. A 23-year-old man's pleaded not guilty to the murder of Charlie Kirk. Tyler Robinson is accused of assassinating the US conservative activist last year. He could face the death penalty if he's convicted. Children as young as six are seeking help for a mental health crisis. The Royal College of Paediatrics and Child Health say more children are going to A&E in crisis and hundreds are waiting more than 3 days. Their spokesperson is Dr. Sam Jones.
5: What it does demonstrate is an unmet need between what these young people need in the community and early intervention and community support, which ends up with them turning in crisis through the door of emergency departments.
4: And 30,000 Gruffalo books are being donated to children across Scotland. It's to celebrate the arrival of Julia Donaldson's brand new story, Gruffalo Granny, which comes out next week.
0: Thanks for that, Frankie. Right, let's take a look at what's making today's front pages. The Metro leads on Prime Minister Andy Burnham facing off with Conservative leader Kemi Badenoch in the House of Commons for the very first time. The new PM gave his first speech to the Commons as Prime Minister yesterday, where he basically set out his plans on how he's going to govern. He promised a 10-year strategy focused on reindustrialisation, devolution, and stronger public control. Now, some of those promises feature on the front page of the iPaper. Their headline focuses on welfare cuts and devolution. A fresh start versus Farage farce is what's on the front of the Mirror. They're reporting not only on Andy Burnham's promise of change, but also on Reform UK leader Nigel Farage breaking Parliament's rules by not seeking permission to film on the roof. The Daily Express leads on Kemi Badenoch, who had the chance to challenge Andy Burnham for the first time in the Commons. They're leading here on comments that the PM wants to take us back to the 1970s. That's what the Conservative leader suggested. A similar headline is also on the front of the Mail, which pinpoints Kemi Badenoch's accusation that the PM is living in the past. Well, she'll get another chance to battle against Burnham at the dispatch box as he faces his first Prime Minister's questions later today. It's also going to be quite a valuable early test of his authority over Labour backbenchers, so we'll have to keep a close eye on that. Burnham lays blame on Brexit for UK's woes is the Times headline, which also reports on how the Prime Minister didn't rule out tax rises in yesterday's speech. Markets turn on Burnham, that's the front page of The Telegraph, as borrowing costs soar to their highest level in decades. Elsewhere, the Financial Times are leading on an investigation claiming that Russia has been secretly helping Iran develop advanced supersonic cruise missiles. And Katie Price is ending her relationship with husband Lee Andrews, that's according to The Sun, with the paper quoting the model as saying, "I'm divorcing you, Lee." That's on their front page this Wednesday, next to a picture of the pretty controversial couple. Now let's take a look at what's got people talking online. Hashtag deadline day is trending on X, and it was a record equaling one for Manchester City. They've actually equaled the British transfer record, signing Chelsea star Enzo Fernandez for £125 million. And it's quite sweet actually, because the Argentina midfielder reunites with his former Chelsea boss Enzo Maresca at the Etihad. One City fan here says Maresca has worked with him, so this makes sense for both parties. While another football fan says, just give Man City the league. So yeah, let's see how that all pans out. Elsewhere, Keir Starmer is attracting some attention. That's following his announcement to step down as the MP for Holborn and St Pancras yesterday. He says he felt it was the right time to step down and focus on new work on international affairs. That is something that he was praised for during and after his time in number 10, really. So I'm not totally shocked by this. But it does trigger, you guessed it, another by-election. This is the seventh one since the 2024 general election. And you might have seen the videos of this, but Ariana Grande got quite emotional last night as she closed the last show of her world tour before stepping back from public life. She was in tears at the end. She thanked her fans for being by her side at the final show of her global Eternal Sunshine tour at London's O2. Now, it's back to the classroom for most children in England and Wales this week. And for parents, the cost of new uniform can be crippling. That's despite regulations meaning only three branded items plus a tie can be demanded by schools. Well, Pudsey Community Project offers an alternative with a scheme where you can exchange kids' second-hand gear. Our reporter Timmy caught up with its CEO, Richard Dimmery.
6: So Reduce Reuse is a children's clothes reuse scheme, which is 7 years old, and we think it's the largest charity children's clothes scheme in West Yorkshire. We provide families with access to clothes from newborn babies all the way up to 12 to 13, plus primary and secondary school uniform, shoes, coats, fancy dress for World Book Day, Christmas jumper days, and lots of other things they need, all within a holistic support network of our wider services. So that's open in sometimes 6 days a week to anybody who needs it for either free access if they need it or a donation if they want to make one.
7: And tell me a bit about how is this received by the community? What have you seen in the many years that you've been doing this for?
6: So we've been operating for 7 years. And it's really popular with people all across Leeds, not just West Leeds, partly because it's not just like a charity shop for children's clothes. It enables people to save money and help the planet, as well as keep it local, knowing that there's so many sizes between birth and 12 to 13. It's impossible for a charity shop to stock everything that people need. So people can come and access thousands of items that we have, and they can save significant amounts of money, but also make a very significant reduction to the climate impact of the clothes we wear, which, particularly for children growing from one size to another, at least a year, one after another, can be quite significant.
7: When it comes to the back-to-school season, are you seeing any increase in the need for this project? Are you seeing more people accessing it?
6: We're pretty well used all the way through the year, but particularly this time of year, as summer holidays, as some parents are decluttering and going through and checking what their kids are grown out of, but also particularly those preparing for the new school year, and especially for those going up into high school. We're seeing a lot more contact for parents who are looking to get more school uniform to try and have them kitted out for the whole year, whether that's primary school, which we've got from nursery all the way through, or particularly for high school, which with blazers and PE kits can be quite a lot more expensive.
7: Do you engage with these families? Do you know anything about their concerns with like the cost of back to school, and especially uniforms, because it's been in the public eye for a little bit now?
6: We have conversations with all of our customers as they come in, because we've got a fantastic team of volunteers as well as a small staff team. And they certainly do report that it's a huge cost of school uniform that people are asking for help with. So we know that it can cost families hundreds of pounds a year, and particularly if they're in high school with shoes and blazers and coats. And it is a real cost of living problem for people.
0: 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Johnny has more on this quirky bank holiday competition, plus Lucy has a look at a new magical movie.
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0: Bet you've never been asked this before. Get ready. Have you ever fancied wrestling someone in a pool of gravy? I can't say I have, to be honest, but I am intrigued. Morning Report's Johnny has been looking into this rather sticky sport.
11: Yep, you heard that right.
12: Please welcome to the arena, Mr. A! Both of these fighters, the first time in the gravy, I believe. We've not even started.
11: That is the sound of Bacup Cricket Club in Lancashire hosting the 2026 World Gravy Wrestling Championships on Bank Holiday Monday, which sees wrestlers compete for 2 minutes in a giant pool of gravy, and George Young was one of them.
13: Taking part is something else. It's kind of, for me, a childhood dream. But it's like WWE in gravy. It's amazing. But I know everyone that comes down, they have a great day.
11: The first championship was held in 2007 in a supermarket car park in Wigan. It was a very small affair, a handful of competitors wrestling in a paddling pool containing gravy, while shoppers were encouraged to throw spare change into collection buckets. The idea was always fun and fundraising. The money goes to East Lancashire Hospice, and competitors can also raise money for their own chosen charities. However, there is, of course, the competitive element, and Bisto the Clown, great name, found it particularly tough.
14: A little bit of me was wouldn't mind getting knocked out because it's very exhausting. It's really tough in there, a lot tougher than it looks, but yeah, I'm sitting there sound.
11: The wrestling itself is deliberately silly rather than a serious sport. Competitors have 2 minutes in the gravy, and judges consider entertainment, comedy and fancy dress alongside the wrestling. Joel Hicks was interested in the fun side of the event, which he said played to his particular set of skills.
15: The main thing, and this takes years of hard work and discipline, is to be prepared to make yourself look a complete fool. Okay, and I've worked years and years in doing that, and I've reaped the reward.
11: Well, he's not wrong, is Joel, because he is a six-time World Gravy Championship champion. It was Millie the Mauler's first time at the championships, and she loved everything about it, apart from the lack of visibility.
16: Can't see once you're in it, like your eyes are still breathing. But it's still so fun. Yeah, really high energy. It's terrible, it's very, very fun.
17: First time you've done it?
16: First time I've actually been to see it. So it's like a whole new experience, but it's so funny.
11: So is it actually gravy? Well, it used to be. The event eventually moved away from actual meat-based gravy because it attracted wasps. The mixture is now specially made to give the right slippery consistency and appearance. We mentioned before that it used to be quite a small affair, but now it's become so popular that it outgrew its previous venues, and this year, Bacup Cricket Club played host to one of the wackiest world championships.
0: Thanks for that, Johnny. Now, you may remember the cult classic Practical Magic with some big names in starring roles. Well, 27 years later, the cast are back for another instalment. Lucy, are you waving your magic wand?
17: Yes, I am. And so is Sandra Bullock and Nicole Kidman. They're back for another magical movie, this time following their grown-up daughters, Kylie and Antonia. Joey King and Maisie Williams are taking on those roles as they begin to manifest their own magical abilities. Well, Kylie is curious about the family's history and starts digging, but she accidentally walks down a dark, dangerous path. So to save her, Sally, played by Sandra, and Gillian, played by Nicole, have to reunite with their aunt, Francis and Jet, to confront their past. No spoilers here, so you'll have to watch to find out what happens. At the film's premiere in Leicester Square, Sandra Bullock says it felt natural to return.
18: Yeah, the good life will result in a lot of grief, but grief just makes you, it just reminds you how much you loved. So Sally's very fearful. She's closing herself off. She's told me to protect your girls that way. You can't protect your children that way. It's their own journey, their own mistakes. But that's what the whole journey is about. And in the end, Sally gets to learn how to just be free. You know, normalcy is not what it's cut out to be. Easy, easy, easy, easy. The bickering, the joking, we are the same people that we were back then, except now we have children. We have children. The house was everything. You don't have the midnight margaritas without the house. And this time we had it outside, but we were still in the gardens. The house is the heart of this film. That was the most iconic thing for us, is to rebuild that. So.
17: Nicole Kidman loved working with Sandra again.
19: My leopard queen, who's over there, she's in her leopard dress today. It was great. It was really amazing. I was just saying, to be able to come back 28 years later and star in this movie together and be able to get it made, it is so hard to get a film made, particularly with a budget that is, you know, decent. And to be able to do it together as women is kind of fantastic. So that's gratifying in itself, and hopefully it says something about the industry where you can do it. But it was also primarily the groundswell of fans, and it used to be where films came out and they died, and then they'd find a life of their own. And so much of the time now that doesn't happen. It comes out, it's gone, it's so quick. Well, this is an example of a film that can find its way, and people eventually find it and then demand a sequel, which is kind of great. So we're listening, like so many. When we're, I mean, jumping off the roof together, all of us, was kind of crazy. Dancing when it was 3 a.m. in the morning and freezing cold and making it look warm. Being able to pick Sandy up, I can literally pick her up. I have muscles. But she always says she's solid, but she's not solid. She's light as a feather.
17: And Sandra also paid tribute to the late Dolly Parton.
18: I worked with Dolly, and one of my favorite memories of working with Dolly, I hated flying for the longest time, and I used to just take a tour bus everywhere, and I would sleep in the tour bus. When she came to Vegas and she pulled her tour bus up next to mine, I think it was pink, of course, and I said, okay, so Ms. Parton, we've got a hotel in the room for you that's massive. She goes, no, I'll stay in the bus. And I went, oh, okay, so where do you want to do your hair and makeup? She goes, well, I'll do it on the bus. And I went, well, where do you want to sleep? And she goes, oh, I'll sleep on the bus. And I went, then I'm sleeping on the bus. So she and I slept side by side on buses. All the people here and in the world will never be so about to what Dolly Parton is. She's here. She's everywhere.
17: What a lovely story. Well, Practical Magic 2 is in cinemas from the 11th of September.
0: The transfer window has now officially closed and Manchester City have come out as the big spenders. Liz Whittaker can tell us more.
20: They have indeed. The Sky Blues have smashed the transfer deadline day headlines, signing Chelsea midfielder Enzo Fernandez for a joint British record £125 million. The Argentina international joins City on a five-year deal as new boss Enzo Maresca continues a major midfield rebuild. Aston Villa also made a statement signing, bringing in 18-year-old Senegal winger Ibrahim Mbaye from Paris Saint-Germain for a reported club record £47 million. Sunderland signed Leon winger winger Malik Falaik Tofana for around $30 million and took Tottenham defender Kevin Danzo on loan. Elsewhere, Brighton added former Real Madrid midfielder Chema Andres, whilst Crystal Palace brought Ben Chilwell back permanently. It was a busy day in the Championship too. Hull made six deadline day signings, whilst Ipswich brought in Burnley striker Zion Fleming.
1: Thanks, Liz. That's all from us at Morning Report. Have a great day, whatever you're up to, and we'll be back with you at the same time tomorrow. See you then.

0: high standard of evidence. More than 30,000 people in the UK were given contaminated blood between the 70s and 90s. Six-year-olds are now seeking mental health care in England. That's according to the Royal College of Paediatrics and Child Health, who warn more children are reaching crisis point with a big rise in the number of children seeking help from A&Es. Dr. Sam Jones is a paediatrician.
1: It's up and down the country. So we know that there are young people stuck who don't need to be in a hospital, a mental health facility or a physical health facility, but there is no safe place for them to be discharged to.
0: The RCPCH figures come ahead of a government commission review into ADHD, autism and mental health services. And Arthur Ferry's hopes of making a splash on his US Open debut were ended in the first round after a straight sets defeat by Lorenzo Musetti. The 24-year-old had been seeking to build on an impressive breakout run to the semi-finals at Wimbledon this summer, but he was beaten by Italian 13th seed Musetti 6-3, 6-3. 375. From Radio News Hub, I'm Frankie Hairsign.
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3: As AI surges, new global research finds 83% of businesses say its adoption is already outpacing their existing governance capabilities. Here's Sebastian Weir from IBM.
4: We're expecting a 67% increase in spending in AI over the next 2 years, but with the continued gap between governance lagging behind adoption, this is only going to exacerbate the delay in getting value out of AI. We find that really understanding how AI works, what it can do and how it can change is the most effective way of unlocking its benefits. You can find even more from our latest IBV report online.
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6: And a very good morning to you. How you doodling? How you doing? You okay? Just moving my microphone. Hang on a second. Right, I think I'm all right now. Yeah. Right. Right, weather. Let's look at that. 27 at the moment. It's going to go up to 34. Sunny day today. A little bit of cloud at the moment and then breaking out into abundant sunshine around about 10 for the rest of the day. Let's have a look. 27, as I said, it's going to go up to 34. Lows are 24. Sun will disappear at 4 minutes past 8. Wind speed 7 mph is northerly, but it's very sticky and humid again at 78%. There you go. That's your news and your weather all put together on this International World Coconut Day.

0: Picture this. 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

0: morning to you.
1: Nothing could be grander than to be in Louisiana in the morning.
0: In the morning, it's great to stay up late. Good morning. Good morning to
1: Might
0: you.
1: Might be just as iffy if we was in Mississippi.
0: When we left the movie show, future wasn't bright. But came the dawn, the show goes on, and I don't want to say good night.
2: Don't say good morning.
0: Good morning.
2: Rainbows are shining.
1: Good morning.
0: Bonjour.
1: Monsieur.
0: Buenos dias.
1: Buenos dias.
0: Buongiorno.
1: Buongiorno.
0: Good morning.
1: Gracias morgen.
0: Good morning.

Good morning. How are you? Okay. It's Wednesday, the 2nd of September. Unbelievable. September. I can't believe it's September already. Morning to Jess. Morning to Theo, Aidan and Matt. Good morning to Katz and Morris and Spiro. Lisa, Martin and Takis, Natasha, Costa, Seb and Christian. And a very good morning to Millie, Maya, Bums on Fire, Julian, Jack and Cameron and Beverly as well. Good morning. Morning to Emma, morning to Demetra, morning to Linda, morning to Debbie in Catalonia. Good morning. Also, good morning to Betty, to Mike, to Norman, to Ken, to Tony, to Gary, to Barbara, to Jackie. Yes, it is very sticky and, yeah, it's not really nice to Jackie, you know. Morning to Chris as well, morning.

0: Morning to Donna as well. Morning, right, World Coconut Day today, by the way. Yes, that's what we're celebrating today. World Coconut Day.
1: Hey, hey, we can't make this a musical.
0: No, no, we can. We'll make it a load of coconuts instead or something.

0: Thank you, everybody.
1: Every song has a memory. Bobby G in the morning.

KC Sunshine Man getting down tonight. I just had to get down. Yeah, drop me headphones. So that's what I was going to say something at the beginning of that song, but I lost the headphones. I think the chair caught them or something. I don't know. Right, 26 minutes past the hour. How are you? It's Wednesday, the 2nd. It's World Coconut Day today. So what's your favourite tipple that you use coconut? Is it pina colada? Your favourite cocktail drink? Or do you drink coconut juice thing? You know, the ones you can get in cartons. Do you drink that as well? Is it? Well, let me know. Well, here we go. And we're off.

Andrew Gold and Lonely Boy. Very good morning to you. Morning to Sue, who says arrived yesterday. She said it's so marvellous. I shan't say the second word, it's too early for that. Morning to Millie as well. Morning, Mill, how are you? It's Coconut Day today. We're celebrating coconuts today. Yes, definitely coconuts today.

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Yeah, put your lime in your coconuts. We're celebrating World Coconut Day today. Yes. What's your favourite all-time coconut cocktail? Let me know. Or perhaps you just like drinking coconut milk. Yeah?

That's Elton John and Philadelphia Freedom. It's Bobby G in the morning. Hello. How are you? With the Zanti Weddings and Plessers the Market. Morning to Donna. Donna says, morning, I can't think of any coconut, but I'm tasting those strawberry daiquiris in 11 days' time and counting. Yeah, she's going to be here in 11 days' time, and she just can't wait for a strawberry daiquiri. Yeah. They are nice, I'll give you that. Morning to Vaso as well. Morning.

0: Right, so some sports on its way. Let's see what's happening in the transfer world, shall we?
1: Manchester City have completed the signing of Chelsea midfielder Enzo Fernandez for a British record equaling £125 million. Aston Villa have also made a major move, signing 18-year-old Senegal winger Ibrahim Mbaye from Paris Saint-Germain for a reported club record £47 million. Tottenham have agreed a season-long loan for Chelsea winger Mikhailo Mudryk, reuniting Ukrainian with former Shakhtar Donetsk boss Roberto De Zerbi, while defender Tosin Adarabuoyo will join Spurs permanently for around £7 million. Newcastle have spent £51 million on Leo winger Matias Fernandez Pardo. Jack Grealish has rejoined Everton on a season-long loan. Elsewhere, West Ham got their first championship win of the season last night, beating Wolves 4-2 at the London Stadium. In the cricket, Maya Bouchier hit a superb 104 as England chased down a record 282 run target to beat Ireland by 6 wickets in the first ODI at Grace Road. And Arthur Ferry's hopes of making a splash on his US Open debut were ended in the first round after a straight sets defeat by Lorenzo Musetti.
2: Now, here comes the music.

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1: Andy Burnham faces his first Prime Minister's questions today. He'll go head-to-head with Conservative leader Kemi Badenoch. Grace McIntosh has more.
2: It'll be an early test of the new PM's authority over Labour backbenchers. He set out his plans for government yesterday, blaming the legacy of Margaret Thatcher, the austerity era and Brexit for decades of slow growth. He also insisted his plans to change the failed economic model would kickstart Britain's economy.
1: Well, campaigners are handing a dossier of handwritten letters and documents to Downing Street ahead of Andy Burnham's first PMQs. Victims of the infected blood scandal are calling on the Prime Minister to resolve injustices in the compensation scheme. A British aid worker says authorities in Nepal mistakenly announced he'd been rescued from flash floods. Former Gloucester councillor Alistair Chambers had actually returned to Kathmandu on a humanitarian flight after volunteering in a remote village. Stop and search is essential to reduce knife crime. That's the word from a man whose son was stabbed to death in 2022. Cliff Marcus is also calling for a minimum sentence for carrying a knife. The Met Police say knife crime in London is decreasing, with stop and search powers one of the most effective tools used to tackle it. Children as young as six are going to A&E in mental health crisis. The Royal College of Paediatrics and Child Health said there's also a threefold increase in children facing long waits in A&E when they have attended with a mental health concern. Dr. Sam Jones is the college's spokesperson.
3: Children and young people make up 25% of the population as a whole, but when you look at ICB funding on mental health, they only receive 8% of mental health funding, so there's a disproportionate amount there. And I think often children and young people can almost be a little bit of an oversight. If we don't address it now, then we just inherit further problems down the line.
1: And blacksmithing's returned to Gretna Green for the first time in more than 150 years after the opening of a new forge. It'll offer visitors the opportunity to experience the craft for themselves through demonstrations and practical experiences. That's the latest from Radio News Hub. I'm Frankie Hersine.
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6: Okay, your weather 29 at the moment. It's going to go up to 34 eventually. 34 eventually. Wow. Okay. 24 is the low. Can't believe 24 is a low. 4 minutes past 8 is when the sun will disappear. Abundance of sunshine. We've got some cloud around about 3 o'clock. I think that's it, yeah. Around about 3 o'clock, we've got some cloud for about an hour. And let's see, wind speed's gone up at 12 mile per hour. It's northwesterly. Trees are moving. Good, yeah, I can see them over there, yeah. And the humidity's gone down. To 69. I think it was about 79 earlier on, about an hour ago. There you go. Anyway, there's your news and your weather all put together. I can smell grass. Oh, we're cutting it over there. Okay.
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0: Silly Love Songs. The anagram, by the way, is on its way very shortly if you want to get your pen and paper out.
1: And this is where he learned how to play. On the first day, drums met a monkey who lived up high in the tree.
0: It's World Coconut Day today, by the way.

So, do you like coconuts? 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Let me know. We're celebrating World Coconut Day today.

0: Right. Time for the anagram. Let's do that now. Bobby G,
1: Daily Anagram. Challenge your brain. Solve the Daily Anagram with Bobby G.

Right, what we're looking for? We're looking for a celebrity. Yeah, looking for a celebrity. If you get stuck, I'll give you another clue a little bit later. Let's stick with the celebrity. And it's a he we're looking for. So a male celebrity. Right, you ready? He's also been in the news. Yesterday, I think it was. You ready? Okay, here we go. LISSIELEMON. LISSIELEMON. Any idea? Let me know. Don't forget, you can email as well, studio@islandfm.gr. So it's LISSIELEMON. So if you think you know, let me know, okay? Let me know.

it's Bobby G in the morning, the press, the markets, and Zanti Weddings. Jerry Rafferty there. There you go. It's coming up to 26 after the hour.

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9: 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It's party time.

0: It's Bobby G in the morning, hello. Right, it's Wednesday and time to talk to Matt from the British Consulate. Good morning.
1: Good morning, Bobby.
0: Oh, my God.
1: Oh, was that a bit loud?
0: No, you're fine. Sorry.
1: Okay.
0: It's my fault. I up too far. Right, what are we on about today? Arrests, okay. Main reasons people get arrested, I suppose. Are we talking about tourists or are we talking about residents or are we talking about everything?
1: Probably everything, I would say. You know, like what creates work for us in the consulate.
0: Okay. All right, so what creates work for you?
1: Okay, the same as everywhere in the world, I mean, people get arrested for a number of reasons and a range of different reasons. But at the Vice Consulate here in Zakynthos, the main reasons that we see involve small quantities of drugs, quite a lot of arrests for small quantities of drugs, traffic offences, you know, serious traffic offences like drink driving and stuff like that, indecency, criminal damage and assaults. They would be the main reasons. And people on holiday often don't realise that there can be consequences for their behaviours. You know, for example, in some places, drug use may be decriminalised, even back in the UK. You know, like if someone's caught with a small amount of drugs, may not be frowned upon too bad. But here it is still seen as quite a serious offence. So chances are, if it happens in Zakynthos, you will get arrested and then taken before the public prosecutor to make a decision on you.
0: Okay, so if you're unlucky enough to get arrested, what happens?
1: Well, yeah, you shouldn't be breaking the law anyway. Let's just get that clear. But yeah, if someone does get arrested, the main things that they need to know is that normally they'll be held in the police cells, and at that point the police should give them the opportunity to speak to the consulate before they're taken before the public prosecutor's office in Zakynthos town, which would normally be the following day. So that'd be an overnight in a cell in Zakynthos town in the police station. And that's our opportunity to provide them with a list of English-speaking lawyers, information on what to expect, you know, the stuff that we're talking about now after they've been arrested. And we can also contact friends and family on their behalf if they wish. Sometimes a person is arrested while wearing minimal clothing for those, for example. And in those cases, we'll normally ask friends or family to bring in suitable clothes before they're taken before the public prosecutor, just so they're as respectable as possible. And, you know, it doesn't go against them turning up in a mankini at the courts.
0: The public prosecutor... is that like a judge, or is it somebody that sort of oversees the cases, or what?
1: Yeah, that's correct. It's kind of like similar to a judge. They work for the Greek state, and it would be the highest judicial authority on the island.
0: Right.
1: So they're the people that classify cases and decide how it should proceed.
0: So you might not go to court at all. You might just get slapped on the wrist.
1: 9 times out of 10, for small things, it won't go. There won't be a court case. It'll just be the public prosecutor will classify it and just sort of say, okay, yeah, this is a misdemeanor. You know, like you pay this fine, which is stipulated by law, and you can go free, for example.
0: Yeah.
1: At that point, though, when they go before the public prosecutor, they may have a lawyer present to act on their behalf. So it's in their best interest to appoint an English-speaking lawyer that can talk you through the process, warn you about what may be coming, as in what the level of fine could be, and also explain and fight your side of the case there before the public prosecutor. The court is obliged to provide an interpreter for the hearing. And the standard of interpretation can vary, and in many cases they can't find or can't locate an interpreter to come in and do the explanation, the translation at that point. So in some cases people appoint a private interpreter. Again, we can give a list of those along with a list of lawyers to the individual that's been arrested. You know, that's kind of what we do here at the consulate. One other thing to note is that it's normal to be handcuffed in that period. So coming from the cells to the courthouse to go before the public prosecutor, it's a normal practice here in Greece to be handcuffed during that. So it's not, that's just something to be aware of. And also at that point, we recommend that they should make arrangements to have money available. So if they are found guilty and they need to pay the court costs and pay off a sentence, that can be done in full and quickly then by paying by card at the tax office, so they can send someone on their behalf to go and pay by digitally by at the tax office in Zakynthos town, and then they're given a receipt they can take back, it added to the file, and then they'll be set free after that.
0: What happens if you can't pay the fine? I mean, I suppose you get on the phone to your mate and say, can you lend me a couple of quid?
1: Rustle up as much money as you can. Yeah, exactly, Bobby. If you're unable to pay off the sentence, they may be detained until they can pay off the sentence, or alternatively, for the duration of the sentence. So it may be like, okay, a week in jail or €200 fine, for example. If you can't pay off the €200, you have to spend the week in jail, kind of thing, to pay that off.
0: Most serious cases, I suppose it's totally different than as far as, I suppose it gets to the public prosecution and then it goes another way.
1: Exactly that, Bobby, yeah. In all cases follow this initial stage, but at that point, the public prosecutor on talking to the police and talking to the individuals involved will determine, no, this is a felony charge, this is a serious case here, so therefore the case will be sent to an investigating magistrate for further investigation, and then the individual that's been arrested has to remain in the cells normally for another 3 days while that additional investigation is going on prior to it being classified as a felony case.
0: And then what happens then?
1: And then the person may be held until their trial, in which case they'll be transferred to a prison in Greece. Alternatively, they could be released until their trial's held, normally on a payment of a bail that may come with conditions attached. And those conditions could be that you surrender your passport, or that you attend the police station once a week, or a number of different restrictions that could come with that offering of bail. And then you just wait, either in prison or on bail, until the court case comes about, which can take, as people here in Greece that live here in Greece know, that can take a couple of years to come to
0: fruition.
1: Fruition, exactly. So, and then it might be put off for a bit, and you know, so it can take quite a while for that to come about. So, best not break any laws is what I say, especially not felony laws.
0: No. Okay, all right, back with phone numbers and stuff shortly. Don't go away.

0: National Express. Okie dokie. Right, telephone numbers 269 502 2906. No, it's not the bookies. It's the British consulate. Okay, 269 50 22 906. If you got that, okay. And Matt will explain. It's a telephone tree, yeah.
1: Yeah, exactly. Add a plus or 0030 before that if you're calling from a UK mobile.
0: Mm-hmm.
1: But yes, that's takes you through to a 24 hours a day, 7 day a week. But initially, it's a telephone tree. So what you'll need to do is press one for English, press, you know, like one for consular emergency, and that you want to speak to someone. So you just follow the instructions, even if it says the embassy is now closed. The embassy offices may be closed, but the telephone line, there's it's always manned, so there's always going to be someone there that can help you out if you find yourself arrested or with a friend in hospital or need some urgent assistance. 24 hours a day, 7 days a week, as I said.
0: So 0030 302 69 50 22 906.
1: Yep, exactly right. Other than that, you can contact us using a contact us form on the gov.uk website that Bobby and I talk about every week. On there, you click on British Vice Consulate Zakynthos and then go down to contact us. And there you can, it's like an email, but it's just so we don't receive lots of unsolicited emails and stuff. So that's the only way of contacting us there. And what we'll do is then it'll either be replied to by the call centre again, or if it's something specific to Zakynthos where you need specific assistance, what we'll do is we'll email you back then and sort of like talk through whatever the issue is that you have.
0: Okay, also on there, there's a travel guide if you want to sign up to that, and living in Greece as well.
1: Exactly, travel advice for holiday makers. That's going anywhere in the world. You, on the gov.uk website, you can type in travel advice and it'll bring up important information about the country that you're looking to travel to. Obviously, Greece is on there as well, and it will say stuff like about, you know, forest fires that may be going on, or earthquakes that have happened, or potential demonstrations happening, and, you know, avoid Syntagma Square, for example. You know, could be one of the things that's stated on there.
0: Also, if you want to find out where the British consulate here is it located, the address is on there as well.
1: Yep, it's all on there. The address is on there. As I said, the contact us, the telephone number's on there. If you are in Zakynthos town and you do want to pop in and see us and ask us a question, we're at number 28 Foskolou Street, which is quite central in town. If you are going on the seafront, go up by the side of the Strada Marina Hotel, the big hotel on the seafront, and it's two blocks behind that.
0: Okay, right, what else is there? There's a Facebook page, which is Brits in Greece, which is a page.
1: That's correct, the page, not the group. And we normally put, it's not really an engagement page on there, but it's more
0: information,
1: updates of stuff that's going on in Greece, things that we're assisting with, changes to laws with regards to living here, changes with laws with regards to travelling here, you know, stuff like the EES passport stamping and stuff like that.
0: Okay, I can't think of anything else.
1: I think that pretty much covers everything, yeah. Telephone, email.
0: Yeah, I think it was done. Yeah, okay.
1: Excellent.
0: All right, thanks, Matt.
1: Okay, Bobby.
0: See you next week. Bye-bye. All right, bye-bye.

It's Bobby G in the morning with Plessers and Markets and Zanti Weddings, wishing you a very happy Wednesday. Big thank you to Matt. He'll be back with us next Wednesday. Don't forget that number, 0030 269 50 22906. Okay, that's a number. Or go on to gov.uk. Right, news and weather on its way.

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1: Andy Burnham faces an early test of his authority over Labour backbenchers at his first

0: what they say is an unreasonably high standard of evidence. More than 30,000 people in the UK were given contaminated blood between the 70s and 90s. Five Australian tourists previously reported missing in Nepal have made contact with authorities. Catastrophic floods have killed at least 1,118 people and left almost 4,000 missing. Nepal's foreign ministries said today 324 foreign nationals have been rescued so far. The man accused of assassinating conservative activist Charlie Kirk has pleaded not guilty. It's despite the fact prosecutors say they've got overwhelming evidence against 23-year-old Tyler Robinson. The judge ruled that he could face the death penalty if he's convicted. Children as young as six are seeking help for a mental health crisis. The Royal College of Paediatrics and Child Health says more children are going to A&E in crisis and hundreds are waiting for more than 3 days. Their spokesperson is Dr. Sam Jones.
1: What it does demonstrate is an unmet need between what these young people need in the community and early intervention and community support, which ends up with them turning in crisis with their families, with their siblings through the door of emergency departments.
0: And 30,000 Gruffalo books are being donated to children across Scotland. It's to celebrate the arrival of Julia Donaldson's brand new story, Gruffalo Granny, which comes out next week. From Radio News Hub, I'm Frankie Hersine. Radio
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5: Weather. Where are we? 30 at the moment. It's going to go up to 34, down as low as 24. Sun will disappear at 8 minutes. No, it won't. The other way around. At 4 minutes past 8. That's better. And abundance of sunshine through till about 2. We've got a bit of cloud kicking in round about then, just a bit, between 2 and 4. Any more after that? No, between 2 and 4, a little bit of cloud. All right, 16-mile-an-hour winds. They're northwesterly, and the humidity's 69%. There you go. That's your news and weather all put together, coming up to 5.5 minutes past 11.
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1: Tucked away in the mountains in the picturesque village of Luja, there's a place where tradition still lives. 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

It's Bobby G in the morning. It's Island Radio 88.6. With Plessis the Markets and Zanti Weddings. Good morning. It's Wednesday. Yes, Wednesday. I still can't believe it's the 2nd of September. Well, right, well done to Ken, who sussed out the anagram. Well done, Ken. Have a good day. Also, well done to Alison in Panda Crackers. Well done. And also to Joy in Portsmouth. Well done as well. Looking for a celebrity. I'll give you another clue. It's a male, which I've told you. It's a footballer. LISSIELEMON. If you think you know what it is, let me know. Do-do-do-do. Today is World Coconut Day, by the way. We're celebrating World Coconut Day today. Do you like coconuts? What do you mean you don't?

0: Right, let's crack on, shall we? Let's crack on here.
1: Kick back with the smoothest hits.

in the morning. All you have to say is I do. Bobby G in the morning, sponsored by Zancy Weddings.

It's Bobby G in the morning with Plessers the Market and Zanti Weddings on this World Coconut Day. Thank you very much for all the messages I got in. People saying pina colada, Malibu and pineapple, and coconut mojito. There you go, there's one. John says we use coconuts at the theatre to make it sound like horses. Oh, okay, all right. See, coconuts come in useful, you know. You try coconut milk, by the way. You can buy it, you know, in cartons. Don't have to get it out of the coconut. Today's anagram was Leo Messi. Thank you very much for everybody that took part in that. Another one on Friday. Tunes just keep on coming. This is Sting now.

0: about Sting, If I Ever Lose My Faith in You. Chrissy's just messaged to say coconut Greek yogurt. Yeah, there you go. So you got to think about coconuts today, all right?
1: Every song has a memory.

Python Lee Jackson, otherwise known as Rod Stewart. Right, it's Bobby G in the morning. Craig Johnson with you. It's after the news and weather, followed by the lovely Barbara.

that's Joe South, Games People Play. That's it for me. Thank you very much for your company. Thanks for all your lovely messages today as well. We'll do it all again tomorrow. Vintage Chart just after 10 tomorrow. Right, Craig Johnson with you after the news. And after that, the lovely Barbara from 2. I'll see you tomorrow. Have a lovely afternoon. Take care. Love you. Bye-bye.

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1: Andy Burnham faces his first Prime Minister's questions today. He'll go head-to-head with Conservative leader Kemi Badenoch. Grace McIntosh has more.
2: It'll be an early test of the new PM's authority over Labour backbenchers. He set out his plans for government yesterday, blaming the legacy of Margaret Thatcher, the austerity era and Brexit for decades of slow growth. He also insisted his plans to change the failed economic model would kickstart Britain's economy.
1: Meanwhile, campaigners are handing a dossier of handwritten letters and documents to Downing Street ahead of his first PMQs. Victims of the infected blood scandal are calling on the Prime Minister to resolve injustices in the compensation scheme. The infected blood inquiry closed this year after examining what has been dubbed the worst treatment disaster in the history of the NHS.

0: So we know that there are young people stuck who don't need to be in a hospital, a mental health facility or a physical health facility, but there is no safe place for them to be discharged to.
1: More than 1,500 bus drivers have postponed strike action over a dispute about working in hot weather. Members of Unite, working for Arriva North London, were due to walk out on Friday. The union says their members will be balloted after an improved offer was put on the table. And blacksmithing's returned to Gretna Green for the first time in more than 150 years after the opening of a new forge. It'll offer visitors the opportunity to experience the craft for themselves through demonstrations and practical experiences. From Radio News Hub, I'm Frankie Hersine.
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4: Well, good afternoon. Yes, it is me, Craig Johnson, with you now for the next 2 hours. And here is your weather. Well, it's currently 31 degrees centigrade, but the real feel is 38 because the sweatyometer that is me says, as long as I can get the right mouse, it's what is it? Humidity, very humid, 65. It hit 83 last night. Come on, we don't need that anymore, do we? I don't mind the heat, it's the humidity, as everyone says all the time, especially fat blokes like me. Okay, the weather today, it's a high of 34, low of 24. Tomorrow, it's going to get almost chilly at 32, low of 24. And we've basically got the same for the next, few days. Yeah, nice. Sun's going to set tonight at 8:04. God, that's come in. Yeah, definitely come in. And what sort of moon is it? It's a waning gibbous moon. Here's a word from our sponsors, BJ's, and our other fantastic advertisers.

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7: Well, good afternoon. Yes, it is me, Craig Johnson, with you now for the next couple of hours. Yes, I am, and I've got a sore eye. Yes. So a couple of weeks ago, if you remember, I got my foot run over by a car, but I'm fine with that. And then yesterday, a dry olive leaf fell into my eye and scratched my eye. So I'm going to see the eye doctor, so don't panic, anybody. But I think the Lord, our Lord Jesus Christ, is telling us that they want me to be a pirate. You know, lose a leg, lose an eye. Arrgh, you mad. Right, anyway, that's enough of me stupidity, isn't it? Okay, so it's my Wednesday show, and today we've got a brand new, well, it's not, it's 8 years old, but AI and MASH, yeah, and it's a Michael Jackson one, yeah. And then what else have we got? We've got a What Would Phoebe Play? She just left us. Ah, oh, that's the reason why I didn't my show on Monday. I took them to the airport and we had a little weep. We had a little weep, yeah. Got the house back, though. Yay! Right. And then in the second hour, of course, we've got the Soap Spoiler, sponsored by Paul at the pub in Lagan. And yes, there is another fantastic event on at the pub in Lagana tomorrow afternoon, which I'm going to tell you all about, especially by Paul, also known as Pauline, on a Thursday. And then we've got Disco Inferno with two classic disco tracks back to back, and they're both ladies, and improper ladies, you know, women, girls, are the girls, I don't know. Anyway, it's female artists, that's the proper term. Okay, so let's just crack on. But before I do, just don't forget, this is an interactive radio show, so if you'd like me to play you a track, then all you have to do is email me at studio@islandfm.gr. That's studio@islandfm.gr. Or you can message me on Facebook Messenger or find me that way. Yeah, it'd be nice, that wouldn't it? Yeah. So I'm currently looking at the screen with one eye. Yeah, the other one's closed. It's better when it feels better when it's closed. I suppose it's the stuff in a minute. Anyway, right, let's crack on with some music. Here is Jet. And I don't mean the Paul McCartney and Wings one. I mean Jet. Are You Gonna Be My Girl?

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I said you look so fine that I really want to make you mine. 4, 5, 6, come on and get your kicks. Now you don't

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Really wanna make you mine. 4, 5, 6, come on and get your kicks. 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

0: Well, that was sear, which, interestingly enough, is the feeling I've got in my eye right now. Yes, a searing pain. And this is Will I Am, or I think his name is William. I don't know, but he's got Will I Am and Britney. I like this one. Will I Am and Britney.
1: Bring the action.
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0: Sorry, Britney's swearing.

Right, well, it, of course, is time for... Yeah, it's a brand new Iron Mash, except it's not brand new. It's 8 years old, but I only discovered it yesterday. So as far as I'm concerned, it is brand new. Right, okay, this is a mashup, and it's Michael Jackson versus Portugal the Man. Yeah, so did you say that? It's called Beat It Still. You've probably worked out which track it's going to be. Let's just play this now.

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7: 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It's party time.

Well, of course, that was Whitney Houston. And that was Million Dollar Bill. And this next track is from a band called One Direction. Sorry. This is Live While We're Young. Which is good advice, really, isn't it? It really is. Live before you start getting run over by cars and leaves falling your eye.

Well, yes, it's time for What Would Phoebe Play? And what would Phoebe play if she was here, but she's gone home now? And she still hasn't checked her suitcase. Right, we have some Paramore for you, my darling. I hope you're listening. If you are, you're checking your suitcase about now.

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I'm going to bring you all down now because I've wanted to play this track for a while. And I've got a spare 1 minute 42 to play it for you. This is The Smiths. Please, please, please let me get what I want, but not a leaf in the eye.

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1: Andy Burnham faces an early test of his authority over Labour backbenchers at his first Prime Minister's questions today. Grace McIntosh has the details.
2: The new PM set out his plans for the future yesterday. This involved devolving more power away from Westminster and into the regions and taking back public control over utilities and services. But Labour backbenchers pushing for faster reforms could provide him with his first Commons headache later, and that's after he faces Conservative Party leader Kemi Badenoch.
1: Four people have been charged with murder after a baby girl was stabbed to death in Sheffield. Two men aged 38 and 19 and two women 37 and 20 will appear in court today accused of the murder, causing or allowing the death of a child and perverting the course of justice. Victims of the infected blood scandal are calling for injustices to be resolved in the compensation scheme. They're calling on the Prime Minister to take action on speeding up payments and tackle issues including what they say is an unreasonably high standard of evidence. More than 30,000 people in the UK were given contaminated blood between the 70s and 90s. Five Australian tourists previously reported missing in Nepal have made contact with authorities. Catastrophic floods have killed at least 1,118 people and left almost 4,000 missing. Nepal's foreign agency said today 324 foreign nationals have been rescued so far, while about 590 from 39 countries remain missing. Six-year-olds are now seeking mental health care in England. That's according to the Royal College of Paediatrics and Child Health, who warn more children are reaching crisis points with a big rise in the number seeking help from A&E. Dr. Sam Jones is a paediatrician.
3: So we know that there are young people stuck in a hospital or a physical health facility, but there is no safe place for them to be discharged to.
1: And Range Rover has launched its first fully electric model. The vehicle, Range Rover Electric, is being built at JLR's manufacturing plant in Solihull. Around 9,000 employees there have been upskilled for electrification and a further 1,500 trained across the West Midlands. From Radio News Hub, I'm Frankie Hairsign.
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5: As AI surges, new global research finds 83% of businesses say its adoption is already outpacing their existing governance capabilities. Here's Sebastian Weir from IBM.
6: We're expecting a 67% increase in spending in AI over the next 2 years, but with the continued gap between governance lagging behind adoption, this is only going to exacerbate the delay in getting value out of AI. We find that really understanding how AI works, what it can do and how it can change is the most effective way of unlocking its benefits. You can find even more from our latest IBV report online.
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7: Right, so what is the weather doing right about now? Well, the weather right about now is doing this. It's hot, yes. 32, real feel is 39. Yes, the sweatyometer, that is me, Mr. Fatboy Johnson, is saying it's very humid today. It's 62% humidity, but not as much as it was last night. 83, that was bonkers. That's almost like a warm bath.

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7: Well, can you believe it? That's an hour gone. Yes, but it is an hour closer to my eye doctor appointment because my eye is very sore. Okay, you don't want to hear about my eye, do you really? No, not really. Okay, so in my second hour, I've got the Soap Spoiler, sponsored by Paul, personally, not the business, at the pub in Lagana, who takes it over every Thursday afternoon for a special personal event run by his personal self when he becomes Pauline on a Thursday afternoon. Okay, yes, so we've got that coming up. And then we've got Disco Inferno in the second half an hour. Yes, and don't forget, this is an interactive radio show. Come on, get in touch. It'd be nice to hear from you. Otherwise, I think that I'm just basically talking out into the silence. So just message and say, hello, Craig. Yes, we are listening. Honestly, we really are. And that's what you need to put, very simply. And you can do it so via a simple message to me on Facebook Messenger. Or you can email me at studio@islandfm.gr. That's studio@islandfm.gr. Clever, eh? This modern technology. Who'd have thunk it, eh? Right, okay. So this next track is inspired by the small Dutch boy in the house next to us that kept singing this phrase over and over, and his parents kept shouting at him. It was quite funny. I don't think he knew what he was singing, but he kept singing it, and he kept shouting it over, and it was just really funny, and his parents are going in Dutch, whatever they're doing, which I think was, can you shut up, please? Yes, and of course it is Dirty Diana, because that's what he kept singing. Dirty Diana! All and over and over and over and over and over again. Very funny. This is Michael Jackson. Dirty Diana.

podcast. I've said many times, this is an interactive radio show, and our wonderful listeners, Joe and Barry, have been back in touch, and Joe's not very happy with me because I won't play a particular track, and Barry has consoled her by giving her a cocktail. I think it's 12 o'clock, Joe. That would be funny. So this is for you, Joanna. This is Subwoofer, and give that wolf a banana. Some Eurovision, by the way.

Well, welcome to this week's Soap Spoiler, sponsored by Paul at the pub in Lagana. Okay, so this is for the week commencing the 7th September. Can you believe it is already September? It's bonkers. So in Coronation Street, the cat is definitely dead. The biggest story in the devastating one for Kit Green, who receives confirmation that he has stage 3 breast cancer, with a disease having spread to his lymph nodes. Kit struggles to come to terms with the diagnosis and initially decides to keep it from his family. He eventually confides in Todd Grimshaw, who urges him not to bottle everything up. Meanwhile, Jodie Ramshaw's estranged father, Doug, arrives in Weatherfield. His appearance raises questions about Jodie's troubled past and what she and her father might be hiding. And Debbie Webster's birthday celebrations provide some lighter moments, although Debbie's ongoing memory problems remain a concern. Elsewhere, Betsy Swain receives some welcome encouragement, but worries about her health deteriorating, while Lucy Parkinson's behaviour continues to cause problems for Tim. So that's that. Now we're on to Emmerdale, Bar, Moo, Cluck, and I Ate the Pig. Okay, the aftermath of the recent tragedy continues to dominate the village. Nicola King discovers that her late husband, Jimmy, had been leading a secret life, leaving her devastated. Even worse, the revelation creates a major financial crisis, with Nicola discovering that money from the haulage business has disappeared. Ooh, hey! Meanwhile, Charity Dingle is now charged with murder. Ooh, following Dr. Todd's death. Ooh. Desperate for help, Charity turns to Kane Dingle, hoping he will understand that she is trying to help him. Kane is left struggling to make sense of Charity's actions and the seriousness of the situation. Okay, and now on to EastEnders, the one that we watch in our household. And just so you know, both Rowley and Little Willie are dead. They're dogs, by the way. It's double wedding day in Walford, but things quickly descend into chaos. Cindy Beale and Max Branning are due to marry, while Kim Fox and Harry Danes also prepares to tie the knot. How did he keep his job? He stole all the posts. However, Max goes missing, leaving Jack Branning and Oscar desperately trying to find him and get him back to the wedding. The drama surrounding Max, Priya and Cindy finally threatens to explode. Max's affair with Priya Nandra Hart is exposed, putting his wedding to Cindy in jeopardy. In jeopardy? Really? Priya is furious when Lauren Beale overhears what has happened, while Max desperately attempts to talk his way out of the situation. Well, he can't do, can he? Meanwhile, Kim is devastated that Denise cannot attend her wedding because she remains in hospital. Well, she's really, really poorly. In a touching change of plan, Kim, I wish she'd die, and Harry decide to get married. Combine Harvest, possibly, please, for Kim. Yeah, she's a really annoying character. And get married at Denise's hospital bedside. Oh, yeah. Instead, Denise then receives encouraging news from her doctor about her stem cell match. And on to, of course, the biggest soap story that we have here in Zakynthos. And that is Paul at the pub and his weekly events on a Thursday. And I'm pleased to know that this week is a medical-themed fancy dress where you get to talk about your relationship with your dad. Yes, it is a doctors and nurses and how's your father party. It is. Right. Now we've got Girls and Boys by Blur.

0: Whoa, what's happening down in the hall?
1: Let's hope Lionel Richie gets better soon. Then we just saw the news. But he's going to bounce back, I'm sure, and then he will be dancing on the ceiling. Well, I would imagine his doctors would advise against it, given his age. But, you know, he'll probably be doing some kind of dancing, I'm sure.

Well, guess what time it is, people? Yes, it's time for... Yeah, Disco Inferno. Why, I play two classic disco tracks back to back. And the first one is going to remind you of a crunchy bar, which I seem to remember someone telling me once, so you can get them in Zikinthos. Oh, really fancy a crunchy now. I'm so excited. And then we've got some Donna Summer talking about how unkind love can be. Here we go. Oh, crunchy. Oh, just hear crunchy now. Really good. Does anyone remember the advert? Crunchy, to this music. This is just me. Did I dream it? Dreamt I was cheese the other night. I was. I exploded and all that was left was debris. Yeah.

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1: Okie doke, listen, it is my time to depart this show, but good news, people, I'm back for a special three-hour show tomorrow afternoon because I'm covering for Penny, and it's going to be summer vibes. Yeah, I'm doing a three-hour summer vibes show sponsored by Ann Summers. No, it's not, honestly. Barbara's face just changed. She's not really? Do we get a discount? Anyway, moving swiftly on. I need to go now because I need to go to my ophthalmologic, whatever it's called, the eye doctor. Go to see him to see if he can get this half a tree out of my eye. Anyway, so I shall leave you in Barbara's very, very capable hands. Well, in Barbara's hands, anyway. What's the letter today, Barbara?
2: P.
1: P. P for, I did it last year, I'm not allowed to say it anymore. PP. PP, purple. And pumpkins and Penelope Pitstop.
2: Yeah.
1: Help! Help! Remember that? Yeah, the Anthill Mob.
2: Help!
1: Right. I do also do a very good impression of Roadrunner. Do you want to hear it?
2: Yeah.
1: Meep meep. He's very good. Do you want to do it again?
2: Meep meep.
1: It's very good, isn't it? These are the talents that have carried me for so long and made people pay me a lot of money to do very little. Although I'd like to point out I don't get paid for doing this show. Right, anyway, bye-bye. See you tomorrow. All very exciting. I'll leave you with Barbara. And a massive thank you, of course, to our sponsors, BJ's. They're up on the corner at the crossroads in Lagoda. And don't forget their crispy chicken sandwich with a hot honey sauce, which is my personal recommendation. Right. Bye-bye. See you later. I'm going to leave you with some Elton John. Are you ready for love?

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1: Andy Burnham's about to face his first Prime Minister's questions. He'll go head-to-head with Conservative leader Kemi Badenoch before fielding queries from his own backbenchers. Grace McIntosh has more.
2: It'll be an early test of the new PM's authority over Labour backbenchers. He set out his plans for government yesterday, blaming the legacy of Margaret Thatcher, the austerity era and Brexit for decades of slow growth. He also insisted his plans to change the failed economic model would kickstart Britain's economy.
1: Next, four people have been charged with murder after a baby girl was stabbed to death in Sheffield. Two men aged 38 and 19 and two women 20 and 37 will appear in court today. They're accused of murder, causing or allowing the death of a child and perverting the course of justice. Meanwhile, a man whose son was stabbed to death is backing police use of stop and search powers.
3: Every morning you're hearing it. It's not a 15-year-old getting murdered or 14-year-old, I think this one was. It's a 15-year-old committing the crime. They haven't even opened their eyes. They don't know what life's about.
1: That's Cliff Marcus. His 22-year-old son died in a botched mugging in 2019. He's also calling for a minimum sentence for carrying a knife. The Metropolitan Police say stop and search is one of the most effective tools in preventing and detecting crime. Ex-pop star Gary Glitter has pleaded not guilty to eight allegations of sexual abuse against a girl when she was aged between 8 and 11. The 82-year-old, whose real name is Paul Gadd, is accused of offences against the girl between 1978 and 1981. The case has been adjourned for a three-week trial starting on November 22nd next year. And Cynthia Erivo, Andrew Scott and Scarlett Johansson are among the stars whose films will premiere at the BFI London Film Festival this year. The star-studded lineup includes the big-screen adaptation of hit play Prima Facie. That's the latest from Radio News Hub. I'm Tanita Sims.
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6: And the current temperature here in Zakynthos is 33 degrees Celsius with a real feel no less than 39. It's a really warm day. In fact, it says here it's a sunny day today with highs of 34 and lows of 24. So we're looking at the sun setting today at 8:04, and then the sun will rise tomorrow morning at 7:08. Let's have a little closer look at what's going on today. So there's going to be a little bit of cloud cover, a tiny bit, wispy clouds. From 3 to 5pm, and then apart from that it's going to be wall-to-wall sunshine. So temperatures are going to be hovering around 33-32 right until 6 o'clock this evening. Winds, so the winds are currently at 13 kilometres an hour and they're northerly. They're going to shift slightly to about 16 and 17 kilometres

will be later on this evening. Looking at the moon, you'll be witnessing a waning gibbous moon. And in the next 10 days, or after the next 10 days, we'll be having our next new moon. That is all I have to share with you, dear listener, about the weather forecast today. Tomorrow, very similar, maybe a teensy-weensy bit cooler. Highs of 32, lows of 24. And Friday, highs of 33 and lows of 22. Lots and lots of sunshine. It's time for me to hand over now to our sponsors and advertisers with some messages from them. And I will be back with you very soon.

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You're listening to Barbara on Island Radio 88.6 FM. And the time now is 10 minutes past two. I am with you through until 4 o'clock today. And dear listener, we are back on the alphabet adventure. We are launching ourselves into the peculiar, the something or other letter P. It is the letter P today, the first part of the letter P. That means that we have some very interesting facts, courtesy of Sir Barry. You can guess what the subject might be later on. I will also tell you what we've already covered with Sir Barry's interesting facts, and we'll see if you can come up with the right answer. There's a clue song as well, so I won't give too much away yet. And also, we've got some good news from around the world later on in the show, but sprinkled all around that, peppered around that, there's a lot of P-related music, the letter P-related music, suggesting by you, dear listener. I've got a really great selection as always, and I've got some big thank yous to make to everybody who sent music in today. Really good stuff. Dave Pritchard sent in today, Ken Spencer sent in, Peggy, Rosemary, as well as Carly, as well as Rod, and Bobby, of course, sent some in. Everybody who sent stuff in, I'm going to do my best to play as much as I can. And if we don't play it today, then hopefully we'll play some on Saturday for you. Okay? So before we do any more, I just want to have a little check-in with you. How are you feeling? Apart from hot and sweaty, if you're here in Zakynthos, would you like a hug? Do you need a little bit of a hug? Or is there somebody nearby you that needs a hug? Is there? I think everybody needs a hug at some point. So without any further ado, if you're here in Zakynthos, don't feel that you have to actually physically touch anyone, because believe you me, those of you not in Zakynthos, it is well sweaty here. So we can do virtual hugs. We can hug ourselves. That's perfectly okay. Or you might be hugging a pet or something you love, a tree. I don't know. No judgments here. Whatever it is that you feel the need to hug right now, or you'd like to give a hug to, let's wrap our arms around that thing, that person, that object, that idea. Let's have a little squeeze. Take a breath in. Let the breath out. And release that hug. Things are always better after a hug, are they not? I do hope so. Okay, so let's launch the show with a particular P, which has come from Jo in France. Joanne. So Joanne sent me this one yesterday, and she said, is this okay? And it certainly is. So the title of the track is Please, Mr. Postman. We've already got a double P. It's the Carpenters, but she remembers this from Top of the Pops, there's another P, and Pan's People dancing to this particular track. That is a lot of P's. Well done, Joe, and here it is. Please enjoy the Carpenters and Please, Mr. Postman.

as the Carpenters and Please Mr. Postman. That was our first P for today, and that came from Joe in France. Right, so without any further ado, let us look at the subjects that have already been covered by the Interesting Facts, courtesy of Sir Barry of the Interesting Facts, so that we don't waste our time guessing subjects that have already been done. So, previously covered are photography, paper, pirates, prisons, pyramids, and planets. These are subjects that Sir Barry has already covered in the Interesting Facts, so they won't be today. So today we're guessing what it could be that he will be waffling on about today, beginning with the letter P for our Interesting Facts. You're welcome to send your guesses in. Best place probably is on Messenger to Barbara Cluther. And we'll see if you can guess right. So, next track I'd like to play you is one of Rod's, actually. Rod has just been swimming. He's just got back with his granddaughter. And we are going to play, which one is it? It's Paper Plane. It's a double P. By Status Quo. Here it is, Rod.

Oh, that was Paper Plane by Status Quo. Wasn't quite enough time for Rod to get upstairs so he could get his guitar out and play to it. Never mind, I'm sure there'll be more later on, Rod. Okay, next track. I've had some guesses in, actually. Let me share them with you. We had, this was from Barry in, oh, Barry. Oh, my gosh, Barry. This is Barry in France, not Sir Barry of the Interesting Facts, because, of course, he knows what the facts are. Physical abilities? No. Photography? No. Paranormal? There's a good subject. We should ask Barry what he knows about the paranormal. Penguins. Oh, my God, I love penguins. I wish it was penguins, but it's not. Good guesses, though. All good guesses. Keep them coming. We'll play one more track, and then we'll go over to the clue track, OK? So the track I'm going to play you, this was Ken's suggestion for today. Excellent classic. It's the Beatles and Paperback Writer.

It's the Beatles and Paperback Writer. Oh, we've had some more guesses in. I need to share them with you. So, Barry, keep them coming. Paperbacks, no. what else have we got here? Let's see what else has been suggested. Pottery? No. Poetry? No. Phones? No. These are good guesses. Parachuting. Oh, gosh, parachuting. Can you imagine? That'd be so much fun. Porphyria. Porphyria. It's supposed to be George Theta that makes it. I see. That's what made it. Yeah, okay. Yeah, but none of those are right. So it's time. Dear listener, it's time for the clue track. Let's see what Sir Barry has suggested about this track. He says, I think it's an easy clue song this week, so no additional clues. Play the song first and give details afterwards. Right, I have my orders. I'm not allowed to tell you anything about the song, but I think you're going to get what this is. The subject begins with the letter P. Okay, here we go.

And there you have it. That was our clue song. So, divided today. So I had a stream of correct answers come in as soon as the track played, and then there's still a few people who are pondering over it. Either you know or you don't know. So I'm going to help you out here. So the track was called Vincent Starry Starry Night from 1972, written and performed by American singer-songwriter and guitarist Don McLean from his album American Pie. McLean wrote the song as a tribute to the Dutch impressionist Vincent van Gogh after reading a book on his life. The opening lyric, Starry Starry Night, is a reference to van Gogh's 1889 painting, The Starry Night. So the song itself reached number one in the UK singles chart, number 12 in the US Billboard Hot 100, number 16 in the Netherlands single top 100, unsurprisingly. So let's see, what could that possibly mean? The interesting facts are about... it's about painting and painters. So the oldest known figurative paintings in the world, says Barry, are more than 40,000 to 60,000 years old, from a period of human prehistory known as Paleolithic or Old Stone Age. Discovered in 2021 in the limestone cave complex of Lubang Jeje Saleh on the Indonesian island of Borneo, the painting depicts three anthropomorphic human-like figures and a wild pig. According to scientists, the painting tells a complex story and is the oldest evidence we have for storytelling, a key element of paintings today. We know nothing of the people who painted this picture or any of the other cave paintings we know of, like those of the Grotte de Lascaux, Lascaux Cave in the Dordogne, France, but it is perhaps not too much of a leap to think of them as the ancestors of today's painters. The English word painter comes from the early 14th century Middle English word peintour, P-E-I-N-T-O-U-R, meaning an artist who paints pictures, which in turn has its origins in the Latin word pictor, P-I-C-T-O-R. The history of Western painting actually has its roots in antiquity, in the classical civilizations of, wait for it, Greece and Rome. It was then that the foundational rules and aesthetic theories for Western representational painting were established. Today we're looking at some snapshots of that history via the painters mentioned in today's song. Vincent van Gogh, from 1853 to 1890, was a Dutch post-impressionist painter, considered to be one of the most famous figures in Western art. Post-impressionism was a predominantly French art movement which emerged as a reaction against the impressionists' concern for the accurate depiction in their paintings of light and its changing qualities. And on that note, we will pause and I'm going to hand you over to our sponsors and advertisers for some messages from them, and then we'll come back with some music. Back with you very soon.

0: Sarah Clother.
1: Hello, yes, and welcome back. So the time now is 2:35. I'm with you through until 4 o'clock, and we have launched ourselves onto the alphabet adventure featuring the letter P. Our interesting facts today, courtesy of Sir Barry of the Interesting Facts, are all about painters. So we've got to the first break where we're about to have some music suggested by Sir Barry. So this piece of music is called Mona Lisa. It is from 1950, performed by American jazz singer and, jazz pianist and actor Nat King Cole. Mm-hmm. Written by the American songwriter duo Ray Evans, lyricist, and Jay Livingston, composer, for the 1949 Paramount picture film Captain Carey, USA. In the film, the song was performed by the Cuban composer, singer and actor Sergio Di Carlo. The lyrics refer to Leonardo da Vinci's portrait called the Mona Lisa, which he painted between 1503 and 1506. Originally, the song was the B-side to the single called The Greatest Inventor of Them All, before proving more popular. Nat King Cole's version was inducted into the Grammy Hall of Fame in 1992, and it reached number one in the US Billboard Hot 100. At the time of its original release in 1950, the UK singles chart didn't exist, but the song peaked at number two on the UK sheet music sales chart. There you go. So let's have a listen to Nat King Cole and Mona Lisa.

That was Mona Lisa by Nat King Cole. Okay, so let's get back to our interesting facts from Barry and see what else he has to share. So the Impressionist movement, which primarily took place in Paris between 1867 and 1886, took its name from the 1872 Claude Monet oil painting titled Impression, Sunrise. The term Post-Impressionism was actually first used in 1906 by the British art critic Roger Fry. Its main exponents, besides Van Gogh, were Paul Cézanne, the father of Post-Impressionism, Paul Gauguin, and Georges Seurat. So The Starry Night, an oil-on-canvas painting created by Van Gogh in June 1889, was inspired by the view just before sunrise from his bedroom at the mental asylum of St. Paul de Mossoul. His use of an unnatural colour palette with its deep indigos and glowing yellows, the thick impasted brushwork, and the use of swirling line to project inner turmoil make The Starry Night a masterpiece of post-impressionism. Leonardo di Ser Piero da Vinci, 1452 to 1519, was an Italian polymath, active as a painter, draftsman, engineer, scientist, theorist, sculptor, and architect. Considered one of the greatest painters in history of Western art, he's often credited as being the founder of the High Renaissance art period. The High Renaissance was a short period of artistic production which started sometime between 1490 and 1500 and ended around 1520. The Italian Renaissance was that period covering the 15th and 16th centuries, marking the transition from the Middle Ages to the modern era. The High Renaissance marked the peak of this era in artistic achievement and mastery in the arts, with works like Da Vinci's The Last Supper and Michelangelo's statue David. Leonardo da Vinci's Mona Lisa, which is traditionally considered to depict the Italian noblewoman Lisa di Giorgio, was painted between 1503 and 1506. And at that point, we will pause again for some more music suggested by Sir Barry. This time, it is Matchstock Men and Matchstock Cats and Dogs, Lowry's song, from 1977, Silver Jubilee year, performed by the English duo Brian and Michael from their album The Matchstock Men. They were accompanied on the single by the St. Winifred School Choir and the Tin Whistle Brass Band. The song was written by the original duo members Brian Burke and Michael Coleman as a tribute to the English artist L.S. Lowry, who had died in February 1976. Shortly after the release of the single, Brian Burke left the duo and was replaced by Kevin Parrott, but the name Brian and Michael was retained. The song was released as the duo's first single and proved to be their only major hit, earning them a place in the UK's list of one-hit wonders. The song didn't chart in the US, probably too English for them, but it did reach number one in the UK singles chart. Let's have a listen to and a little wander down memory lane, Matchstock Men and Matchstock Cats and Dogs.

That's Matchstock Men and Matchstock Cats and Dogs. Okay, let's go on to the third and final part of our interesting facts about painters. The Mona Lisa painted in oils on a white polar panel, although Western painters had started using canvas around the 14th century, it didn't become widely popular until well into the 1500s. The Mona Lisa is the most visited and most written about, most sung about and most parodied work of art in the world. Although Barry says personally he was a bit disappointed when he saw it at the Louvre. Yeah, do you know what? I think I agree. And it was very dark and I couldn't really see it that clearly. And yeah, I think it's built up so much in our minds with all the in all the ways that we've seen it and heard it that to actually see it in real life suddenly, yeah, anyway, perhaps we're just a bit uncouth, Barry. Perhaps we're just not very. Anyway, moving on. Stephen Lawrence Lowry, 1887 to 1976, was an English painter famous for his depictions of scenes in the life of the industrial districts of North England. He developed a distinctive style of painting and is best known for his urban landscapes with human figures, often referred to as matchstick men. During his lifetime, he created over 1,000 oil paintings and 8,000 drawings. Amongst his most famous are Going to the Match in 1953 and Coming from the Mill in 1930. Although often referred to as a naive painter, someone who lacks formal training, Lowry was a proper impressionist who also painted seascapes, self-portraits known as the Horrible Head series. Also discovered after his death was a series of exotic works depicting the mysterious Anne figure. Oh, and Barry hasn't told us any more about that. That's what we all want to know about Barry. Oh, finally, says Barry, as well as Paint It Black being the title of the Rolling Stones song that we're about to play, it also refers to an art series by one of the group members, Ronnie Wood. Paint It Black features pastel on black paper portraits of the four members of the Rolling Stones. Between 1820 and 1823, the Spanish romantic artist Francisco José de Goya y Lucientez, that's a big name, 1746 to 1828, painted a group of 14 deeply dark, haunting murals onto the walls of his house, known as the Black Paintings. They were later hacked off the walls, attached to canvas, and can now be found in the Museo del Prado in Milan. So that leads us quite nicely into Paint It Black from 1966, performed by English rock band The Rolling Stones, writing credited to Mick Jagger and Keith Richards, although all the members of the group contributed. Paint It Black is classified as a ragga rock song. That is one with a pronounced Indian influence. In this instance, the song features melodies played on the sitar by Brian Jones. The song lyrics are generally believed to be about the grief and loss suffered by someone stunned by the unexpected loss of a loved one. Paint It Black was inducted into the Grammy Hall of Fame in 2010, and on its original release in 1966, it reached number one in the UK singles chart, number one in the US Billboard Hot 100. So let's have a listen to The Rolling Stones, Paint It Black.

And that's the last of our interesting facts tracks for today. Today it was all about painters. Thank you, Sir Barry, of the interesting facts. That was fascinating. So it's now time for us to play a little more music. And I'd like to, what should we go with now? Let's have a little bit. I think this might be one of Peggy's choices. Let me just double check that on my list of people who've chosen things. Yes, it is. It's Depeche Mode. Well done, Peggy, because you know I love a bit of Depeche Mode, especially the early stuff. This is a double P. People are people.

Depeche Mode, and people are people, indeed they are. Coming up next, the Monkees and Pleasant Valley Sunday, suggested by the lovely Rosemary in the West Country. Thank you, Rosemary. As always, an excellent playlist.

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1: Andy Burnham has faced his first Prime Minister's questions.
2: Lowering the cost of living, lowering the cost of business, and that is what we will continue to do. And can I say to the Right Honourable Lady, it has to be fully funded, and those commitments are fully funded, and we made a decision early.
1: He's gone head-to-head with the Conservative leader, Kemi Badenoch, mainly on how the new government plans to afford the plans he set out so far. It comes as government long-term borrowing costs have been sent soaring to their highest levels for 28 years. Next, a convicted killer has pleaded guilty at the Old Bailey to murdering his friend. 48-year-old Daniel Levy pleaded guilty to murdering Indian national Abdul Kaleem Sheikh. At his flat in Vauxhall, South London, he dramatically changed his plea as his trial was about to be opened before a jury at the Old Bailey. Meanwhile, stop and search is essential to reduce knife crime. That's the word from a man whose son was stabbed to death in 2022.
3: It's essential to stopping these young boys from carrying knives. You know, the thing about they're going to get stopped by the police, maybe that's a deterrent, maybe that's something they need. They need, because if they've got that, they're going to use it. Keep saying it over and over again. If you carry it, you're going to use it. It's not for protection.
1: Cliff Marcus is also calling for a minimum sentence for carrying a knife. The Met Police say knife crime in London is decreasing, with stop and search powers one of the most effective tools used to tackle it. Lord Sadiq Khan has been a victim of a scam involving false vehicle registrations. That's what a spokesman for the Mayor of London says after he was convicted and fined over an untaxed car he is denied being the owner of. And the King, the Queen, French President Emmanuel Macron and the Prime Minister Andy Burnham are to visit the Bayeux Tapestry together. In a public display of warm Anglo-French relations, they'll walk the length of the 70-metre masterpiece at the British Museum in London. The tapestry has returned to the UK for the first time in almost 1,000 years. That's the latest from Radio News Hub. I'm Tanita Sims.
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7: So the current temperature is 34 degrees Celsius here in Zakynthos, with a real feel of 39. Yes, it's really, really, really, really warm. So it's a sunny day today with highs of 34 and lows of 24. And looking ahead to this evening, the sun's going to be with us all the way through, wall-to-wall sunshine until 8:04, when the sun will finally set today. It'll be rising again tomorrow morning at 7:08.

0: The UV index has also dipped. It's now moderate at 5. That's great. So do be careful out there. Stay hydrated. Protect your skin and your eyes. Take shade when you can. And then if you're stepping out this evening to look up at the beautiful clear sky and to gaze at the moon, you'll be looking at a waning gibbous moon. And we'll be waiting for the next 10 days to see the next new moon. There you have it. So tomorrow, temperatures are looking a little bit cooler. Highs of 34 and lows 24, and Friday highs of 33 and lows of 22. So it's kind of hovering around the same temperatures, less than mid 30s, but wall-to-wall sunshine all the way. Let me just impart to you this. There's an extreme high temperature alert which is active now until 6 p.m. this evening. So it's really, really hot. Okay, so after that, dear listener, I'm going to hand you over to our sponsors and advertisers for a few messages from them, including our sponsors who are BJ's, sponsors of this afternoon's show. Thank you to BJ's. More of that later. Here are the rest of the crew.
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0: 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The music
1: sounds better. Barbara Clother, easing you through the day with your favorites.

Welcome back. So yes, you're listening to Barbara. I'm with you through until 4 o'clock, and we, dear listener, are on the alphabet adventure together. We have had, it is the letter P today, and we've had our interesting facts from Sir Barry of the Interesting Facts. What about painters today? Very interesting indeed. And now we're just pursuing some P tunes suggested by you, dear listener. And also a little bit later on, we'll have some good news, a little roundup of good news from around the world to keep us happy and to keep the good vibes flowing. So the next piece of music I'm going to share with you, this was one of Carly's suggestions for today. This is Dermot Kennedy and Power Over Me.

Yes, Dermot Kennedy and Power Over Me. Brilliant. Okay, so the next track I'm going to play you is one of Carol's, lovely Carol Prince in Hampshire, Southampton area. Carol, I've played this one for you before, but I really like this track too. In fact, yesterday I was laying around trying to, I was in direct line of the fan, trying to not feel sweaty and hot for a few minutes, and I tuned into the Kylie Minogue documentary, the first part on Netflix. God, she's brilliant. I love Kylie. So yes, I'm going to play some Kylie now, and the track I'm going to play, it's a double P, Padam Padam, suggested by you, Carol. Thank you so much.

That was the amazing Kylie Minogue and Padam Padam. Right, so, dear listener, it is time now for me to remind you that before we know it, we're going to be landing on the letter Q of the alphabet on the Alphabet Adventure. And Sir Barry has asked or invited you to test his superpowers of intelligence and the super bank of knowledge that he seems to possess by sending him questions, any questions, okay? So if you have a question that you want to challenge Sir Barry with, send it to me and I'll pass it on to him. And then we will have our Q show, which I think is the 8th of September, is it? It's next week, isn't it? Sometimes. So please send some questions in. I've had a few already, but we want some more. Barry in France, we've just been chatting about a question to pose oneself, and I might even pose it to Barry to see what he comes up with, whether he's prepared to share it with us. We were talking about the 12 people that we would sit at a dinner for 12. Of course, two people would be yourself and your partner or your other half. But the other 10 guests, who would they be? They can be anybody in history, anybody from the world, alive or dead. Who would those important 10 people be at your table? Barry, can I put that one to Barry? That was confusing, wasn't it? Anyway, I'm going to leave you with that confusion. I'm going to play another one of Carol's tracks. This is very different. This is Patti Smith, and this is Because the Night. Thank you, Carol.

0: That was brilliant. That was Because the Night, and that was Patti Smith. Really good. Okay, so what's the time now? Oh, we've got time. I thought we were coming up to the news at the half hour. However, it is time to pause to pay a little respect to these people. Have a listen to this.
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0: That is indeed our sponsors for this afternoon's show, BJ's, this fast food specialist in Lagana. Open 24 hours a day. So anytime you got the munchies, you just make your way to BJ's and you will be satisfied. So let's get back to the music. The next track I'm going to play you is, I think it's one of Rosemary's, and this is also a track that I know my brother Robert particularly likes. This is the All Saints and, where's the P? Here it is, Pure Shores.

Saints and Pure Shores, suggested by the lovely Rosemary. Next coming up, we've got Prince and the New Power Revolution with Cream. This was suggested by Jane. I had to pause then because we've got another Prince track coming up later as well. Anyway, thank you, Jane, for this one.

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Oh, hello. That ended far more suddenly than I expected. Welcome back. So it's now 3:37. We're into the last 25 minutes of the show. We're going to have a little bit of good news from around the world, a little bit of roundup of some of the wonderful stories that have been hitting or not hitting the headlines with a good news-based stuff rather than dramatic or terrible or awesomely horrible news. But before that, let's have one piece of music. So we're going to have a little bit more rain. Oh, I've got rain on the brain. We're going to have a little bit more Prince. So several people suggested this track, so it's got to be played. This is Prince and the Revolution and Purple Rain. That's counting as a double P. You know that, don't you? Yeah, here it is.

Purple Rain air. Okay, so let us now look at some really good news from around the world. Let's fire up the music that brings us to this subject. There it is. Right. What have we got today? So, this is a roundup of headlines of good news from around the world. So, we're starting off with... In the US, an eight-year-old boy won $1,000 on a TV show and donated every dollar to help a neighbor fighting leukemia. And in Italy, moved to end the use of wild animals in circuses. This is Italy, giving many rescued animals the chance to live in more suitable environments. Woohoo, that's the end of use of wild animals in circuses. That's amazing. Good, at long last. In Canada, or in parts of Canada, dogs are picked up by special buses and taken to daycare so they can spend the day playing and socialising. I like that. How about this? In Italy, surgeons in Rome carried out an innovative breast cancer procedure designed to leave no visible scars while the patient remained awake. But there's more. There is more to come. For instance, this one, this story from Germany. Germany supports rehabilitation by helping some prisoners learn practical skills like cooking and carpentry before returning to society. Excellent. And what about this one? In Poland, a Polish streamer helped raise more than $58 million for children battling cancer, turning an online community into an incredible force for good. Ah, now here's an interesting one. In South Korea, they've introduced women-focused late-night bus services in some areas to help make nighttime travel feel safer. And here's an incredible one. China has launched its first airborne hospital with an operating room for specialized surgeries. Wow. And here's my last story for today, or headline. Sweden is bringing back books and handwriting to the forefront in the classrooms alongside digital learning, lest we all forget how to actually write. Brilliant. Well done, Sweden. This all goes to show that kindness is still happening, progress is still being made, and good people are still everywhere. Sometimes the positive stories just don't make as much noise, but they are just as important. Right, let's leave the good news from around the world and let's have a little more music. I've got a track here called, Elton John. I was going to say Eric Clapton. It's Elton John, and it's Philadelphia Freedom, which of course begins with a P.

was Philadelphia Freedom by Elton John. That was a lovely track. Okay, so it's time now for me to start saying farewells. I will be leaving the studio fairly soon, but fear not, for I will be back on Saturday. Yes, indeed, Weedy Lemon Squeezy. I think we might be able to do some shenanigans this Saturday. We'll see. I will confer with Penny, with Party Penny, and see how she feels about that. And if you've got any ideas of what we can use for our shenanigans, then fire away, let us know. Please don't forget, we need some questions to give Barry. If you think of some later today, send me your questions to feed to Barry to see if he can answer them. Let's challenge Barry with some really brilliant questions. What else do I need to tell you? Yes, I'll be back in on Saturday as usual between 2 and 4 o'clock. We'll be on part 2 of the alphabet adventure featuring the letter P. What a wonderful letter it is. That is all you need to know about that. So I'd like to say a very big fat thank you to BJ's for being our sponsors for today. Oh, do you know the other thing I haven't mentioned today? Last Saturday, did I tell you what I did last Saturday? Well, let me tell you. I did the Mamma Mia experience. Yes, I did. I jumped on the fun train from Argassi with a group of my friends and we had the most amazing evening. It was brilliant. If you haven't done it yet, or if you're just here for a week or so, please do it. It's the Mamma Mia experience. You take the fun train from either Argassi, from Tilavi, from Lagana, from Kalamaki. It takes you to the open air cinema. You jump off the train. You greeted with a glass of wine. So you have as much wine as you like throughout the evening, but there's also a bar there so you can get super duper snacks and beers and ice creams and things like that, and other drinks and soft drinks as well throughout the show. But once you've settled into your seat after your fun train journey, there's a little karaoke, a little Mamma Mia style karaoke. Oh, it was brilliant. And then you get to sit back under the stars and watch Mamma Mia the movie. I cannot tell you how many times I've seen it, and every time I have tears in my eyes. I absolutely love it. It's brilliant. It's beautiful. It's fantastic. And being able to see it beside the sea under the stars is just amazing. So go along and do it. You can book tickets on zantifuntrain.gr online, or pop along to one of the little offices along the where the fun trains stop in the resorts, and you can book your tickets there. Okay, every Saturday, every single Saturday. It's brilliant. Okay, so on that note, I really do need to say a fond farewell. A thank you to Sir Barry of the Interesting Facts for today's brilliant painter facts. And to everybody who's been messaging in, especially Rod, with my backup information. And thank you to everybody who sent musical suggestions. You are amazing. I love them. Keep them coming. Those that I didn't get to play today, I'm hopefully going to play on Saturday. But yeah, thank you so much for joining in. You are great. So I would like to say one more thing. Be kind. Be kind to each other. And don't forget to be kind to yourself. I'm leaving you with Huey Lewis in the News and The Power of Love. Think about that. Back with you on Saturday. Cheerio, everyone. Bye.

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2: And welcome along. This is how we start at Olivia Dean, Man I Need, and the other, the Sugar Babes, Too Lost in You. It's our musical journey, and this hour from the 90s up to the present day. Can you work out the connections? Just a bit of fun to play songs you want to play. It is the Red Threads. See if you can work them out then. Here we go.

From 2025, that's Man I Need, nominated at the Brit Awards for Song of the Year. Number one in the UK, Australia, Belgium, Canada, Iceland, Ireland, Netherlands and New Zealand. So welcome along then to The Red Thread. I'm Tim Cooper. Can you work out the connections from one song to the next? Just a bit of fun to play songs you want to play. So from that first artist, I did mention her at the start of the hour. Who was that? To this title... by a 50s film star.

just gets this hour, into this hour of the Red Thread at its 1990. Got some 11 in the UK in February 1990 for Cher or Sure, whichever you prefer. And what was our connection then? From Olivia Dean it was, and Man I Need, via the 50s film star James Dean to Just Like Jesse James. So who's this?

Yes, indeed, from 2009, that's Jessie J. Got two, number two in the UK, number nine in New Zealand, where the red thread is heard, and awarded best song at the Mobo Awards in 2011. So the connection then, just like Jesse James to Jessie J. We're going a bit more mellow, shall we say, now? Jessie J, eh? To this title. It's the red thread, every song connects. Coming soon, our Cooper Classic Tenuous Connection. In the meantime,

0: Hello to Neil Phillips, who liked us on Facebook then, the Red Thread. Do that, we'll give you a mention on the show. It's facebook.com/redthreadradio, or get in touch via the email. It's redthreadtim@gmail.com. That was another song from 1990, just in this hour of the show, as it's 90s up to the present day. That was Blue Savannah. So we went from Jessie J via a Blue Jay, a bird, to Blue Savannah. Yes, indeed.
1: Tim Cooper with the biggest hits from the 90s to now. Where every song connects to the next. You're on the Red Thread.
0: Who was that with Blue Savannah then? The name of the duo. Who were they? And what is this title? I'm trying to help you see.

0: Number 5 in Spain with the Retro Dessert. Number 2 in the UK, Natalie Imbruglia. That's Big Mistake. From Erasure, our previous artist, and Blue Savannah. You erase a mistake, don't you? Well, you might try to anyway. It is the Red Threads where every song connects. Can you work out those connections then? So, from that last title there then, where can we go next? Can you work them out?
1: Every song connects to the next. This is the Red Thread with Tim Cooper.

0: you go. There's something I want you to have.
1: Oh, it's beautiful. But wait a minute, isn't this...
0: Yeah, yes it is.
1: But I thought the old lady dropped it into the ocean in the air.
0: Well, baby, I went down and got it for you.

0: Sam.
1: Nominated for Best Female Pop Vocal Performance at the Grammy Awards, the song from 2000, Britney Spears, Oops, I Did It Again. Well, a big mistake. Well, a mistake. You might say oops, indeed.
0: Tim Cooper on the red thread.
1: Going tenuous pretty soon, but slowing it down in the meantime. From that last title by Britney to this title, Celine Dion.

UK number one for 7 weeks, 1994, that's Celine Dion and Think Twice. From Britney Spears on our musical journey then. Oops, I did it again. Well, do it again. Well, that's twice. So in six songs, we're going to be the Sugar Babes, or five songs rather, and two lost in you. It is the red thread. Every song connects. We're not going tenuous next, the one after next. So think twice, eh? Thinking twice. Where next?

0: Jimmy Nail from his album Growing Up in Public, 1992, on the Red Threads. So we went from Celine Dion, didn't we? Think Twice. Well, after thinking twice, that's second thoughts, and that is a doubt. Indeed, it's time then for our Cooper Classic Tenuous Connection from Jimmy Nail, Ain't No Doubt Somehow to the Cure, and Friday, I'm in Love. Start at Jimmy Nail.
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0: Can you work it out?

Number 6 in the UK, number 7 in New Zealand in 1992. That's The Cure. And Friday, I'm in Love. Cooper Classic, Tenuous Connection. And here we go. From Jimmy Nail, Ain't No Doubt. Well, Nail, that gets a manicure. Maybe, or you can get a manicure on your nails. I haven't myself, but there you go. From a manicure to The Cure. You might have got that. Well done if you did by any chance. Cooper Classic, Tenuous Connection. So,

0: Number 7 in the UK, 1995. Someday I'll be Saturday night from Friday to Saturday. Friday, I'm in love. Of course, it was. In two songs, we're going to be at the Sugar Babes on our musical journey, Two Lasting You. So, what was the name of that band from the US? Saturday or Someday, I'll be Saturday night. That's the one.
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From 1998, The Sweetest Thing, then, here on The Red Thread. What was the basis of the connection? Then you like this song from Bon Jovi. It was Someday I'll Be Saturday Night. Well, Bon Jovi, Bon Bon. Well, that's a sweet. Our last one in the thread, then. What was the name of that last band? With Sweetest Thing. In

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0: So the final connection in the thread from The Sweetest Thing, you two, to two lost in you. You two, to you two lost in you. Am I making sense? I'll see you soon for more connecting on the Red Thread.

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4: And it is now the 50s up to the 80s, so we start in the 80s to Pow, China in Your Hands. Ending up in the 60s, this hour, Helen Shapiro, Walking Back to Happiness. Can you work out the connections then from one song to the next? Welcome along, it's another round of the Red Thread. Can you work out those connections?

0: 5 weeks at number one in the UK, was famously the 600th single to top the UK chart in 1987. Number one as well in Belgium, Iceland, Ireland, Netherlands, Norway and Switzerland. Welcome along then to The Red Thread. I'm Tim Cooper. Every song connects around here. Just a bit of fun to join the songs together. Can you work out the connections by any chance? So, from that first title, by Tapao then.
1: Tim Cooper.
0: Our first connection is a bit silly, I'll say that. Can you work it out?

Just thinking of Morecambe and Wise with Shirley Bassey. That might bring back a few memories. That's how old I am, let me tell you. From 1958, Smoke Gets in Your Eyes. The Platters, they were. So from To Pow and China in Your Hands. Told you it was a silly connection, didn't I? China being a plate, a bowl, and, well, that's a serving platter to the Platters. Where can we go next on our musical journey? From our last title, then. Who are this lot?

back to 1971. I don't blame you at all. Yeah, indeed. At Smokey Robinson and the Miracles. So from Smoke Gets in Your Eyes to Smokey Robinson. That was a simpler connection, wasn't it?

So from Smokey Robinson and the Miracles to Promise You a Miracle. That was the connection on the Red Thread where every song connects. Can you work out those connections or just enjoy the music? That last song from 1982, just looking here, number 10 in Australia, number 13 in the UK, their first hit in the UK for that band, number 9 in New Zealand. From Scotland they were. Well, who were they? We Promise You a Miracle, do you know? It's going to help you if you do know to this title. Every song connects. It's the Red Threads.

0: What a song, the Eagles, and Take It Easy from 1972 then. So from Simple Minds, Promise You a Miracle. Well, simple, that's easy. And that was an easy connection, I reckon anyway. Coming soon, our Cooper Classic Tenuous Connection. It's not next, though. Where can we go from that? Well, the Eagles. I just mentioned them, didn't I? We're going next to the early 70s, to a Dutch rock band. My word, who can they be? What's the connection?
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0: Radar Love from 1973, top 10 in many countries, food in the UK, Canada, Australia, Germany and Spain, where the red thread is heard. So what was our connection then from the Eagles, Take It Easy, via a Golden Eagle to Golden Earring? They were the Dutch rock band Golden Earring. Well done if by any chance you got that. It's time then for our Cooper Classic Tenuous Connection next. Golden Earring and Rate Our Love, somehow to status quo in the army now, back to the 80s. So it's TV comedy related and US TV comedy related, this one. I'll give you that clue. Start there. Radar Love, eh?
1: Here's a Cooper Classic Connection.

That's a song first recorded in 1981. You're in the army now, by the band Bolland and Bolland, covered there by Status Quo in 1986. Got number two in the UK, they did in 1986 with that. Remember that being out, being at college while that was out? So Golden Earring then, and Raids Our Love, TV comedy related, US TV comedy, I said that. Radar was a character in the TV comedy MASH, and that was set in a mobile army service hospital. To In the Army Now. That was a Cuba classic, Tenuous Connection. Well done if by any chance you got that. That wasn't that bad, actually, was it? In six songs, we're going to be Helen Shapiro then on our musical journey, walking back to happiness indeed. Next, though, In the Army, eh? Where could we go?

0: That is Tina Turner then, and Private Dancer here on the Red Thread, where every song connects. So we went from status quo, didn't we? In the army now. Well, a rank in the army is a private. That song by Tina Turner from 1984, by the way. Written by Mark Knopfler of Dire Straits and intended for his band. Yeah, I didn't know that.
1: Tim Cooper with the biggest hits from the 50s to the 80s, where every song connects to the next. You're on the Red Thread.
0: So from that last title then by Tina Turner there, somehow to this. By the title.

Angel Eyes has a double A-side with Voulez-Vous in 1979, number 3 in the UK. So we went from Private Dancer, Tina Turner, then It's Our Musical Journey, The Red Threads, via A Private Eye from Private Dancer to Angel Eyes. I know, slowing it down then. To this title.

0: help me.
1: Back to 1961, number 7 in the UK. Cupids. From Angel Eyes, Cupids, being an angel. Yes. From the 60s then, we're going back to the 80s now. This hour, the red thread is the 50s to the 80s. To 87. What was the name of the artist there with Cupid? Who was that? What's the title of this song?

0: There's a rat in the kitchen, yes. UB40 from 1987 on the Red Thread then. So we went from Cupid, didn't we, to our musical journey, the Red Thread. That was Sam Cooke, by the way, so well done if you knew him. And you get a cook in a kitchen, as hopefully not rats. In two songs then, we're going to be at Helen Shapiro, Walking Back to Happiness. It's our musical journey, the Red Thread, and where are we going to go next?
1: Every song connects to the next on our musical journey. Can you work out how? This is the Red Thread.

From 1985 then, number 13 in Spain, number 11 in Australia, New Zealand, number 3, and also number 2 in the UK, 1985 for Dire Straits then. And that was Walk of Life, from UB40, where life begins at 40, apparently, to Walk of Life.

0: from 1961 then on the Red Thread. That's Helen Shapiro.
1: This is the Red Thread with Tim Cooper, where every song connects to the next.
0: So, of course, a nice straightforward connection to finish then from Walk of Life, Dire Straits, to Walking Back to Happiness. If you didn't get any of the others, you certainly got that one, I'm sure. I'll see you soon for more connecting.

0: Frankie in Hollywood, Duran Duran in Rio, or Wham in Heaven. It all adds up to 80s heaven, and you can snatch a slice of it this Saturday afternoon between 4 and 6pm as we go back to the 80s with me, Tony Francis. We'll have the Twin Spin, Tony's 12-inch and the Child's Choice, as well as 2 hours of great music from the best decade in history, right here on 88.6 Island Radio.
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0: Frankie in Hollywood, Duran Duran in Rio, or Wham in Heaven. It all adds up to 80s heaven, and you can snatch a slice of it this Thursday evening between 7 and 9pm as we go back to the 80s with me, Tony Francis. We'll have the Twin Spin, Tony's 12-inch, and the Charles Choice, as well as 2 hours of great music from the best decade ever, right here on 88.6 Island Radio.
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0: Last week's number one on Airplay 40, Sienna Spiro and Material Lover. The big question is, will she make it a third week at the top of the chart, or are we going to have a brand new number one on the countdown this week? We've got five new entries into the chart. They include the latest single from Hugel with ML Angel and Ultra Nate, Moving to the Sun. That'll be today's number one on Airplay 40.
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2: 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Thank you for joining us on the chart. Thank you for joining us for the first time. Thank you for joining me on the countdown. Nice to have with us here. On the way in the next 10 songs, one climber, eight fallers and one new entry. Where will that new entry be? We'll find out very shortly here on Airplay 40. 40 this week. Song that's been in the charts 8 weeks and it falls three places. Alex Warren, Passenger. This week's 40 on this week's Airplay 40.

debut single from DJ London Time, Star Talk, Stardust, 39, are falling 8 places on the chart this week. Expect more from them in the coming weeks and months. They've got another couple of singles lined up. We will see if they enter into the chart in the months upcoming. Right, we continue with the chart then. And at 38 this week, an artist who has already had a couple of hits in the countdown. And she's got another one lined up to enter in the coming weeks as well. Look out for that. But her current single, it falls 2 places, 8 weeks in the charts. Holly Humberstone and White Noise.

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And if there's any songs on the chart this week that you're absolutely loving, you can buy them through our website as well. Take a little look, have a look at the charts. And, of course, you can see, if you don't want to wait for the next 2.5 hours to find out who's this week's number one, you can get spoilers. You can get over to there and have a little look. And look through the chart, not just this week's chart, but a year's worth of charts, all on our website there. Right, we continue with the countdown, and this week's number 36 is our first of 5 new entries into the chart. Latest tracks coming from Georgia Smith. This is What's Done Is Done. It's Airplay 40.

0: Runway.
1: It is a longest running single on the chart this week at 35. Lady Gaga and Doechii, Runway, former number one from them, down two at 35 this week. I know it's only end of August, but I'm going to mention it. I'm going to just say this. Chart the year, that song I expect to go probably in the top 10, well, certainly the top 10, quite probably in the top 5. We will see how it does, of course, at the end of 2026. That's a long, long way away. Fear not. We've got quite a few more charts to do before year end, including song that's going to attempt to enter the charts in the coming week.
2: The future hit.
1: So crowbar my way into that one. Let's do Future Hit this week. This is the latest single to come from an artist who she's just started her world tour. And I like her stuff. She had a couple of hits in the chart over the last few years. This is a brand new one. Brand new from Tovi Lo. I'm Your Girl, Right. Single of the week this week.
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Actually, have your say on the song on our socials. 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You can find us on Instagram, and also we're on Threads too as well. Search for us on there at Airplay 40 Charts is the place to go to find us on Instagram and Threads.

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0: 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Rolling Stones' Jealous Lover was a new entry in last week's chart, climbing one place, 31 on this week's chart. 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
0: Before that, let's count down from 40 to 30. 40, Falling 3, Alex Warren, Passenger, DJ London, Times down 8 with Star Talk, Stardust at 39. 38 down a couple, Holly Humston, White Noise, Take That, Sweet July down 7 at 37. 36, new entry, Georgia Smith, What's Done Is Done. Lady Gaga and Don't You Runway falls 2:35. 34 down 6, Shaggy and Robin Thicke looking lovely. Noah Kahan, Doors down 6 at 33. 32, Falling 7, Fisher and Tones and I Favour. And the Rolling Stones, Jealous Lover, climbs 1, this week's number 31. Into the top 30 we go on this week's Airplay 40 chart. One non-mover, seven fallers, two new entries. What are those new entries going to be and where will they be on the chart? We will find out very shortly here on Airplay 40. Can tell you that this week's number 30, song that's been in the charts 8 weeks, falling six places. I really like this. Brand new from Lola Young, from Down Here. This week's
2: 30.

First single's come from a second album, Lonely Young, and from down here, 30 on this week's Airplay 40 charts. 8 weeks in the countdown, and falling 6 places for her. The Suspense James and the top 40 songs played on radio stations all around the world with data from subscriber stations and also from getmeradio.com. We're counting down the top 40 songs that you'd listened to over the last 7 days, and we're playing you all 40 of them in full as well. But love to know your thoughts on the chart. We were talking about our socials earlier on. I'll give you a reminder of our social networks very shortly here as well. But do get involved in the chart. Let us know what you think. Should we number one this week? Do you reckon it should be another week at the top of the chart for Sienna Sparrow? Or do you think we've got another, or a new entry, I should say, on the way this week? We will find out in just over 2 hours' time right here on Airplay 40. 29 on the chart this week. It was a new entry on last week's chart and to debut as well. She was last spotted in Bridgerton. Simone Ashley has teamed up with Charlie Gere with this. It's called So Good. 29 on this week's Airplay 40 charts.

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3: Animals can't speak to drivers, but if they could, they would be asking us, telling us by the sounds of it, to put our litter and fruit waste in the bin. Because roadside litter kills an estimated 3 million animals every year. No wonder they sound miffed. So let's lend them a paw. Let's take our rubbish with us and bin it properly. National Highways. And what's that? They said thanks very much.
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6: Gladys Knight has announced she's taken a step back from performing as she transitions into the next stage of her career and life. The singer, who has been touring this year, says she plans on doing fewer performances in the future after a career spanning 7 decades. In a statement, she says she'll be spending more time on projects with her husband and visiting her grandbabies. Next, the children of some of the country's biggest stars will perform at the Reading and Leeds Festival this weekend. Cruz Beckham, Jean Gallagher, Moses Martin and Violet Grohl will all be taken to the stage as they follow in the footsteps of their famous parents. And London's Science Museum is to make the first attempt to set the Guinness World Record for the most Star Trek Vulcan salutes performed simultaneously. The record attempt will take place during the museum's Star Trek Late Night on September 8th. It is part of a series of events marking 60 years of the US sci-fi series and includes the Star Trek Warp Trail.
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0: Welcome back to Airplay 40, the top 40 songs played on radio stations all around the world. Hello, this is Spencer James. Thank you for joining me on the countdown this week. We continue with the charts of the songs you've been listening to over the last 7 days at 28. So it's been in the charts 5 weeks down two places. It's U2 and Street of Dreams.
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It's brand new from Gracie Abrams, and Look at My Life at 27 on this week's chart. 7 weeks in the countdown and down one for her. This is Spencer James and the top 40 songs played on radio stations all around the world, including this radio station listened to right now. And we're playing you the top 40 songs in full as well. Well, you will see at 26 this week, it is our next new entry, Medusa and Khalid, heating up with this. It's called Weekend. 26 on this week's Airplay 40.

she's just in the middle of a holiday, isn't she? Charlie XCX at 25, wink, wink, on this week's Airplay 40 chart. Been in the charts 3 weeks, and it falls three places. So what do you think is going to be number one today on the chart? Do you think it's going to be another week at the top of the countdown for Sienna Spiro, or do you think we're going to have a brand new number one? We've still got three new entries to play on the charts. Where will those new entries come? Could one of those new entries be this week's number one, or could we have a climber as well? Or will Sienna Spiro make it 3 weeks as the most played song on radio stations all around the world? Don't forget to have your say. Get involved on our socials. I'll give you a mind of our social addresses very shortly. We'd also like to know your thoughts on some of the songs in the chart as well, including this week's number 24. 3 weeks in the charts, down three, Shania Twain, Josh Homme, and Faded Blue Jeans.

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Madonna, Danceteria, 23 on this week's Airplay 40 chart. So, I was saying earlier on, to get involved and have your say in the charts, tell us what you think of the countdown this week on our socials. You can find us on Blue Sky Social. Our address on there, it is at Airplay 40. That's where you can find us on Blue Sky Social. And we'd also love to know your thoughts on our next year entry into the chart. They come in at this week's number 22. Brand new from Joel Corry. This is Whisper.

0: later single from the script from the album Man of the Arena. Crowd was singing Wonderwall 21 on this week's countdown. 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
10: Pull that out though, let's count down 30 to 20. 30 down 6, Lola Young from Down Here. Charlie Gier, Simone Ashley, So Good's Not Move at 29. 28, Falling 5, U2, Street of Dreams. Gracie Abrams, Look at My Life, it's down 1 at 27. 26, Your Entry, Medusa and Khaled, Weekend. Wing Wing from Charlie XCX, down 3 at 25. 24, Falling 3, Shania Twain, Josh Homme, Faded Blue Jeans. Dancer Daria from Madonna's, down 5 at 23. 22, New Entry, Joel Corey, Whisper. And at 21, Falling 4, The Script, Crowder singing Wonderwall. Into the top 20 girl on the charts. We were halfway through already. Wow. Two climbers, seven fallers, one new entry in the next 10 songs. But what is going to be where? Well, this week's number 20 is the song that's been in the charts for 9 weeks and it falls one place. Ariana Grande, Hey That Made You Love Me. This week's number
12: 20.

He has a brand new single due to chart in a couple of weeks' time. He's teamed up with the Two City Chorus for Oh Mother. That charts in the coming weeks. Look out for that right here on Airplay 40. But there we are, 19, Sam Smith and My Guy. 4 weeks in the charts and down five places for him. 18 this week is a former number one, second former number one in the chart this week, and a song that's been in the charts 11 weeks, falling three places, Harry Styles and Pop.

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0: 17.

debut single from Role Model, High Hopes 3000, entering into the charts, 7 weeks in the charts, and a climber up three places. A lot of love for that at the minute. Still getting a lot of airplay as well. 17 on this week's Airplay 40 chart. Talking of bands that are getting a lot of airplay, this is the debut single into the Airplay 40 chart, though they've released a couple of albums already, but this is the first one to make it into the countdown. This is the debut single from Amble. It's called The Swell. It's been in the charts for 4 weeks. It falls four places. They've got more songs coming out, so we're going to hear more from them. I'm pretty certain of it in the coming months. But here we are, Amble, The Swell, 16 on this week's Airplay 14.

course, let us know what you think should be at the top of the chart as well. Maybe you were hoping that Luke Combs's latest single, Rethink Some Things, is going to climb to be this week's number one. Sadly, it isn't. Voice of the charts, though, down one at this week's 14.

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0: Vicky in Hollywood, Duran Duran in Rio, or Wham in Heaven. 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We'll have the Twin Spin, Tony's 12-inch, and the Child's Choice, as well as 2 hours of great music from the best decade in history, right here on 88.6 Island Radio.
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3: Hi, how you doing? Hope you're well.

There you go, former number 19 on the UK singles charts. Alex James from Blur. Stephen Tintin Duffy, he was one of the founding members of Duran Duran. They were both on vocals. Justin Welsh from Elastica, he was on drums. And James's friend Charlie Blaw, he's credited as the musician in the band. That was their debut single, 1996. And first time out for Me, Me, Me and something called Hanging Around. Hi, how you doing? Hope you're well. Chris Monday here, back in the hot seat here in Studio 2 with another bagload of classic tracks. Top tunes on the way from the 50s right through to the noughties. That's what we do here. About halfway through the show, I'm going to be back down in the record vaults, take a look at the roots of another classic track in our rock history. And as always, we're going to be boggling your brain box with our Backtracks brain teaser. That's all on the way. Thanks for dropping by. It's good to have your company.

0: Former number one on the UK singles charts, 1969 for Thunderclap Newman and Something in the Air. Well, that was back-to-back with Dave D, Dozy, Beaky, Mick and Titch. That's not easy to say. That was 1966, former number two on the UK singles charts with Bend It. Chris Munley here keeping you company with a bagload of classic tracks from the 50s right through to the noughties. Thanks for dropping by. It's good to have you with us.
1: Blame it on the street. I gotta get some loving tonight.
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0: From their 2010 album, Hoodoo. They're from Switzerland, don't you know? Crocus and something called Dirty Street here on your number one station. Can't help feeling that they sound so much like AC/DC. Picked that album up while I was working out in Zurich a few years ago. There you go, sound of Crocus from their album Hoodoo. That was Dirty Street.
1: Chris Monday.
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1: From their album Morrison Hotel. Going back in time, 1969, Sound of the Doors. This is Roadhouse Blues.

0: There he goes. He fades off down the hole in the middle of the record from his 1979 album of the same name. Sound, of course, of Jerry Rafferty and something called Night Owl here on your number one station. Chris Mundy here keeping you company with another bagload of classic tracks from the 50s right through to the noughties. Thanks for dropping by. It's good to have your company. Chris Mundy. Still to come before the top of the hour, we got our hits and headlines of our feature gear. All you got to do is listen along to the news and some of the well-known tracks. See if you can work out what the year actually is. That's on the way. Sound of Keith Urban.
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2: 20,000 jobs have been lost in Britain's coal industry in the past year. Another 20,000 are expected to go in the next. The miners say that between 20 and 40 pits will close. The coal board say it's less than that.
3: The miners' strike is 2 weeks old tonight, and Ian McGregor thinks it's gone on long enough. The coal board chairman has appealed for a return to work on Monday, but he won't give in, and he says he's prepared to wait indefinitely if necessary. Arthur Scargill says the strike is now beginning to bite. Only 37 pits were open today, and he reckons domestic supplies are now in danger.

0: remember the featured year?
1: 69-year-old Marvin Gaye Sr. was taken to police headquarters in downtown Los Angeles last night after being booked on suspicion of murder in the death of his son. Marvin Gaye was visiting his parents' home here in Los Angeles. There was a family argument. The singer was shot in the chest. A little while later, Marvin Gaye

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1: Well, there you go. A couple of headlines from our Featured Year to help prompt your memory. In the UK, it was time of major industrial action with the National Union of Mine Workers trying to shut down the British coal industry in an attempt to prevent colliery closures. 6 months of strikes and the ultimate reduction of 174 working pits to just six. Meanwhile, across the pond in the USA, we heard the announcement on April the 1st that recording artist Marvin Gaye had been shot dead by his own father, Marvin Gaye Sr. Music from the year came from Miami Sound Machine with Dr. Beat. That was back-to-back with Kenny Loggins and the music from one of the hit films of the year, Footloose. We also heard from the Pointer Sisters, Bob Marley and Cyndi Lauper. Radio Gaga from Queen was our classic track, back-to-back with John Waite. And Missing You, that was our featured year, but did you manage to guess it? The year, of course, was
2: 1984.
0: The featured year,
2: 1984.

0: karaoke in Hollywood, Duran Duran in Rio, or Wham in Heaven. It all adds up to 80s heaven, and you can snatch a slice of it this Thursday evening between 7 and 9pm as we go back to the 80s with me, Tony Francis. We'll have the Twin Spin, Tony's 12-inch, and the Charles Choice, as well as 2 hours of great music from the best decade ever, right here on 88.6 Island Radio.
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Well, that was a former number four on the UK singles charts, 1980 for Peter Gabriel, He of Genesis fame, and something called Games Without Frontiers. Chris Monday here, keeping you company with another bagload of classic tracks from the 50s right through to the noughties. Thanks for dropping by. It's good to have your company. Bye.

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1: Chris Mundy.
0: Coming up in just a couple of minutes' time, we're going to be back down in the record vaults, take a look at the roots of another classic track in our rock history.

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2: Well, here we are back down here in the record vaults underneath the studios for our usual journey into the history of rock. And today we take a look at a 1967 smash hit for the Monkees. Released in the December of the previous year, I'm a Believer was to hold the Hot 100 top spot for an amazing 7 weeks in January and February 1967, selling over 1 million copies in advance orders alone. But as always in this part of the show, as we start to wander through these archives and take a look at the roots of the track, we soon realise that the credit for the song doesn't belong with the Monkees at all. In fact, we soon realise that the biggest selling record of 1967 was in fact a cover version. Written and first recorded by American singer-songwriter Neil Diamond, the track was actually released in its own right on his own debut follow-up album, Just For You. So for today's rock history, we're going to be playing Neil Diamond, accompanied by Buddy Saltzman on drums, Brown Eyed Girl's Al Gugino on guitar, Artie Butler on organ, and the Monkees' very own producer, Jeff Barry, on piano. Should it have been a million seller in its own right? I'll leave you to decide in today's rock history.
3: Rock history.

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There you go. That's today's rock history. The Sound of the Monkees and their million selling hit. I'm a Believer. That was back to back with the original version from the songwriter himself, Mr. Neil Diamond. Big hand for Neil Diamond. More from the rock archives next time. In the meantime, let's have a little bit of this.

0: 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Chris Monday. Chris Monday.
1: 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Life is a long song.
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0: Still to come before the top of the hour, we've got our Backtracks brain teaser. 15 seconds of a well-known track. The only problem is we play it backwards. See if you can guess the name of the artist and the name of the track. That's on the way.
2: 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Chris Monday.
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1: As we head towards the last 20 minutes of the show, Backtrack's Brain Teaser is on the way. Right now, Sound of the Band.

0: Well, there you go. Form number 16 on the UK Singles Charts, 1969 for the band, and something called Rag Mama Rag. Okay, well, it's time now for our Backtracks brain teaser. This is the bit of the show when we play you a 15-second clip of a well-known track, and all you have to do is work out who it is. Except to make things just a little bit more difficult, we play it backwards. Give yourself 5 points if you can name the artist, and an extra bonus 5 points if you can name the track. Sounds simple, doesn't it? Take a listen to this.
1: Can you beat the challenge? Turn it up. Name that tune in 15 seconds. Backtracks.
2: We lose that.

0: tracks.
1: Well, there it is. That's a clue. It was a track released in 1971, and it came from their untitled fourth studio album. That's probably a big clue. Do you want to hear the clue again? Let's do it.
0: Can you beat the challenge? Turn it up. Name that tune in 15 seconds. Back tracks.
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1: Don't forget, give yourself 5 points if you name the artist, and a bonus 5 points if you can name the track. You got 2 minutes and 22 seconds to work it out.

0: sound of the Everlys there, and track first released 1960, covered by Nazareth 1975. That was, of course, Love Hurts. Okay, just before that track, we posed you our little backtracks brain teaser. How do you think you got on? Let's hear the clue one more time, and then we'll give you the answer.
1: Can you beat the challenge? Turn it up. Name that tune in 15 seconds. Backtracks.
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1: Well, did you manage to guess it? Give yourself 5 points if you recognise the band as Led Zeppelin. And of course, bonus 5 points and a big pat on the back for one of the greatest rock tracks of all time, Stairway to Heaven.

Just let that finish. There you go. That was, of course, our Backtracks Brain Teaser. 5 points if you recognise Led Zeppelin, and, of course, bonus 5 points for Stairway to Heaven. Well, as we head towards the top of the hour, that's just about all we got time for you on today's show. Just got time, as always, to say thanks to the Magic Team. Most of all, many thanks to you. Thanks for dropping by, keeping us company. We'll be back at the usual time next time. So until then, wherever you are, take care. Playing you out right now, Sound of Rush. See you next time. Ta-da!